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Foo Fighters, Monkey Wrench on Sonic, because the Foo are in town with Queens of the Stone Age. If you're headed down to the show, Queens take the stage at 6:30 and Foo Fighters will be on at 8. 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
2: Hello, it's Lauren Kahn from Sonic. Who might this be?
3: Are you serious?
2: Your name is serious. No, I'm just kidding.
3: Sorry, this is Brianna. I'm going to put you on speakerphone so my daughter can hear you.
2: Oh, absolutely. What's your daughter's name?
3: Ophelia.
2: Was Ophelia named after the Lumineers song Ophelia by any chance?
3: No, she was named before that. That song came out 6 months after she was born.
2: No way. And is that like her theme song now?
3: Is it?
4: Yeah, I like that song.
2: Oh, that's awesome. So this is for Lube City. We're going to play you our Sonic $40,000 mystery word phrase. If you correctly identify our mystery word, you win that $6,400. How does that sound?
3: Amazing.
2: All right, here is our phrase.
5: Hey, it's Cam Whitcomb. One of the hardest parts about touring is missing my...
2: What is your guess?
3: Garden.
2: Garden. And what makes you say that?
3: Because I've been paying attention to what people are guessing as much as I can, you know, when I have to work. And it sounds like kind of he likes spending time outside. So,
2: all right.
3: I've heard he has a green thumb. I don't know.
2: Well, let's find out. For $6,400. Is Sonic's $40,000 mystery word garden?
3: Oh
2: no! I'm sorry, it's not.
3: It's okay. It was worth a try.
2: How do you feel about your mom's guess?
3: Well, it was wrong. She has.
4: Yeah, I was like, once you said it, I was like, are you kidding me? What kind of guess is this?
2: Wow, you're getting judgment from Ophelia.
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0: make sure that $6,600 is deposited to your bank account right now. What are you doing with that juicy chunk of change? Because that's what you can win with Sonic's $40,000 mystery word. Because Rayanne guessed incorrectly at 6 o'clock. And I will say, she got some very harsh judgment from her 11-year-old daughter for the incorrect guess. Here's what happened.
1: Hey, it's Cam Whitcomb. One of the hardest parts about touring is missing my...
2: garden.
0: Oh! No, I'm sorry, it's not. What do you think of your mom's guess, 11-year-old Ophelia?
3: I was like, once you said it, I was like, are you kidding me? What kind of guess is this?
0: Wow, you're getting judgment from Ophelia. Oh, I love the sass so much. You can play Sonic's $40,000 mystery word tomorrow at 6, 8, 10, noon 2, 4, and 6.

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Sonic, and are you going to the Foo with 60,000 screaming fans at Commonwealth tonight? First of all, lucky you. It's going to be a fantastic show. Second, here's an interesting tip you may not know. If you have tickets to the Foo Fighters, LRT and transit is actually free in Edmonton. 2 hours before the show to 2 hours after the show as well. So that's encouraging everybody to not drink and drive, just be safe, take transit. And yeah, basically, if you have concert tickets, you don't need transit tickets. Tickets equal tickets. Got it? Hopefully. It's Death Cab for Kiwi. This is Riptides on Sonic 1029.

0: huge Foo Fighters show tonight at Commonwealth with 60,000 screaming fans, and maybe you. If you're headed down to the show, first of all, lucky you. Second of all, maybe be prepared to wait a little bit. We did just get a text from a Sonic listener to 10029 saying the lines outside the venue to get in as you scan your tickets are quite long. So be prepared to wait, but you do have until 8 o'clock until the Foo Fighters hit the stage. Sonic 10029, I'm Lauren Hunter. What's the longest line you've waited in?
1: My husband was a big Comic-Con fan, so we went to that down in Calgary, and he insisted on standing in line for 4 hours to meet Ray Park, who played Darth Maul in Star Wars, who is strikingly handsome without all the makeup, but I digress.
0: Wow, okay.
1: We get up to the front of the line, and my husband starts to say, oh, it's so great to meet you, I'm such a big fan. And Ray Park puts up one finger to shush him and turns to me and says, good God, how do you get your teeth so white?
0: What?
1: And then security was like, time's up, and then we had to leave. Let's just say it was probably the beginning of the end of our marriage, and my husband is no longer a fan.
0: What? Sonic.

0: Sonic.
1: 1029.
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0: you on Sonic 1029. I'm Lauren Hunter. And that brings me to my next point, because the lines at Foo Fighters at Commonwealth might be getting... We just got a text at 10029 from a Sonic listener down at the show saying that if you're headed there, lines are very long outside the venue. Apparently, it's taking a while to scan tickets and get in. So give yourself extra time. Keep in mind, Foo Fighters hit the stage at 8 o'clock. But my question is, though, what's the longest line you've ever waited in? We have a listener on the line. You waited 14 hours in the winter to get Grand Theft Auto outside?
1: Yes, and the best part is, they said that there's 50 copies, but there's only 15. And I was number 16.
0: No, so you didn't get it?
1: I didn't get it.
0: No!
1: I didn't even get it for at least another few months afterwards.
0: That is heartbreaking, man. I was looking. Grand Theft Auto 5 came out in 2013. GTA 6 obviously isn't out. It's kind of fitting, though, that you waited 14 hours to get the last game, because it's going to be basically 14 years until you get the new one.
1: I'm not going to be waiting in line for that one either.

0: Your opener for the Foo Fighters tonight at Commonwealth Stadium. Absolutely massive show. That's Queens of the Stone Age on Sonic 102.9. I'm Lauren Hunter. And I love, a couple weeks before this show, actually, Queens of the Stone Age, to promote their tour, put out a hotline you can call with your biggest pet peeves. This is their lead singer, Josh Homme, talking.
1: Queens of the Stone Age complaint line. This is Joshua. What's your complaint?
2: Yeah, I was camping this weekend. My camp neighbor's dog took a big old dookie right next to my tent. The dog's name was Chicken Nugget.
1: Well, with a name like that, I actually can't do anything against the dog. It's too cute of a name. I'm sorry.
0: I stand with Josh Homme on that one. But what would you call the Queens of the Stone Age complaint hotline to complain about, Pam?
3: For real, I'd have to complain about the complainers. Everybody's negativity, I'm constantly looking for those glimmers, those positive moments. Like, even somebody who cuts me off in traffic, I'm like, oh my gosh, I hope they're going to make it wherever they need to go safely.
0: So, your complaint is that you don't like complaints.
3: 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The negativity drives me insane.
0: Do you hear the irony?
3: I so do. Here's me complaining about complainers. You're welcome.

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You know Sonic Band Incubus, right? Known for this iconic song, Drive. Whatever tomorrow brings, I'll be there. Sorry, I got a little into that one. It's a classic track, okay? Well, did you know Mike Isinger, guitarist of Incubus, is the one playing guitar on Avicii song, Wake Me Up? Seriously, if you're like, how in the heck did those two team up, a DJ and a guitar player? Apparently, Avicii knew he wanted to use some acoustic guitar elements on his album. So it was a record exec that set the two up. And this was the very first thing they played together when they sat down at the piano. Mike Isinger of Incubus and Avicii. That chord progression. Amazing. It's Wake Me Up on Sonic.

0: watch Foo Fighters show tonight at Commonwealth. If you're headed down to the show right now, one word, hustle. You still got a bit of time, but the band is taking the stage at 8 o'clock. That was the Foo Fighters song. This is a call on Sonic 102.9. I'm Lauren Hunter, and who might this be?
1: It's Dan and Jess.
2: Hi, Lauren.
0: Hi, Dan and Jeff, you said?
1: Jess.
2: As in Jessica.
0: Oh, Jessica. Okay, I heard Jeff, and I'm like, Jeffica?
1: Oh, I'm using that.
0: Oh, no. Oh, I'm sorry, Jessica.
1: I hereby anoint you Jeffica.
0: No, no. What have I done? So, Dan and not Jeffica, you're going to the Foo Fighters tonight.
2: Yo, yeah, we are.
0: And you guys are hustling down because the Foo Fighters are on very soon?
1: We're about to inhale a couple burgers and then we're hitting the road.
2: Just at home. Dan's better than any restaurant. He's really talented.
0: Wow, that's really nice. Here's you, like, complimenting Dan, and then Dan's like, I'm calling you Jeffica.
2: That's par for the course.
1: It's balance.
0: Wow, is it though? Here's your Sonic $40,000 mystery word artist right now. It's Cameron Whitcomb. And the jackpot, by the way, is $6,600. You have a ton of chances to play tomorrow at 6, 8, 10, noon, 2, 4, and 6. Be listening. I'll show you.

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0: done.
1: It's the Garner Andrews Show. Yesterday morning on the show, sock talk kind of dominated things for a little bit. We were just, you know, as radio shows do, you just start talking about socks. And we were discussing whether you're one of those weirdos that sits down to put your socks on. You know, personally, I'm a foot up on the side of the tub type guy or on the toilet seat lid. I'd never put my foot right on the toilet seat. Gross. But somebody messaged too and said, hey, do you take your socks off by dragging your feet on carpeted floor? Yeah, I actually do. I have a couple of pairs of socks. A new sock won't work for that because they're really tight. But once they get kind of a little bit stretch, a little loose, they're perfect for that move. Sometimes I'll even announce to my beautiful wife, we're getting ready for bed, and I'll be like, hey, watch this. And then I'll do the zoot, zoot, kind of like running in place, and the sock goes flying across the room. It's incredible. So follow me for more seduction tips. 10029 if you want to text the show.
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2: Natasha, speak up loud and clear because there's no time to Google. What does the D on your car's gear shift stand for?
3: Drive.
2: What was the name of the old roller coaster in West Edmonton Mall?
3: Mindbender.
2: What 2008 superhero movie kicked off the entire Marvel Cinematic Universe?
3: Pass.
2: Sharon was the wife. Jack and Kelly were the children of what hard rock and reality TV icon?
3: Pass.
2: Foo Fighters play Commonwealth tonight. How many M's in the word Commonwealth?
3: Two.
2: What vegetable are dill pickles made out of?
3: Pickle.
2: On what part of your body would you wear spectacles?
3: Eyes.
2: Having fun isn't hard when you've got a library card is a line from what children's TV show?
3: Pass.
2: You played 18 holes in the morning, 9 in the afternoon. How many holes of golf did you play?
3: 27.
2: What 2008 superhero movie kicked off Marvel Cinematic Universe?
3: Spider-Man.
2: Sharon, Jack Kelly, family of... You got it.
4: Ooh, yeah.
2: Buzzer beater.
4: Nicely done, Natasha.
2: Yeah.
4: Okay, let's mark your work here. Let's see how you did. What does the D on your car's gear shift stand for? You said drive. Yeah, that's the right answer. What was the name of the old roller coaster in West Edmonton Mall? The Mindbender. That's the right one. What 2008 superhero movie kicked off the entire Marvel Cinematic Universe? You passed on this, came back around, guessed Spider-Man. No, technically Spider-Man was a Marvel character, but Sony owned the rights to Spider-Man, so he wasn't actually part of the Marvel Cinematic Universe until way later. It was Iron Man that started.
3: Okay, Taylor, okay.
4: It was Iron Man that started it all. It
2: smells like nerd in here.
4: Yeah, that's me. Sharon was the wife. Jack and Kelly were the children of what hard rock and reality TV icon? You passed on this and then fired the buzzer beater. I heard you say Osborne.
2: Yep.
4: I assume you meant Ozzy Osbourne. That's the right answer. Yeah, you did it. Foo Fighters play at Commonwealth tonight. How many M's are in the word Commonwealth? You said two, question mark? Yeah, there's just two. Two in common. That's all it is. Nicely done. What vegetables are dill pickles made out of? You said pickles.
3: Cucumber is a pickle.
4: Well, cucumber is a pickle. A pickle is a cucumber.
2: Yeah.
4: That's the problem.
3: Yeah.
4: Yeah, no. It's cucumber.
2: And cue the people going, actually, a cucumber is a fruit because it has seeds.
4: Yeah.
2: But I think in culinary circles, it's classified as a vegetable.
4: Okay.
2: So we'll go with that.
4: Yeah. What part of your body would you wear spectacles? You said face. Yeah, it's your glasses. Having fun isn't hard when you've got a library card is a line from what children's TV show? That's from Arthur.
2: Yeah.
3: I'm such an Arthur fan too, so that one got me.
2: I would have never got that.
4: Are you doing the Arthur clenched fist in anger right now because you missed
3: it? Yeah, the meme.
4: Yeah. You played 18 holes in the morning, 9 in the afternoon. How many holes of golf did you play? It's a real fancy way of saying what's 18 plus 9? 27 is what you said. That's the right answer. So final score, Natasha, of 6 out of 9.
2: Oh, so close.
3: Oh, that's okay. Well, makes me want to try again and do better.
2: Well, you do that, Natasha, and enjoy that triple O's, okay?
3: Thank you so much. You guys have a good morning, okay?
2: You too. Bye.
3: Bye.
2: That's too bad.
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1: My name's Garner. We were talking a few minutes ago about the sock removal technique where you sort of stand there on a carpeted floor and drag your foot. Can you shoot your sock right off your foot? It's one of my gifts. It's one of my skills. I don't have many skills, but I'm pretty good at that. It's pretty tough to turn that skill into a payday, unfortunately, though. Somebody just said, though, Garner, I don't know what's going on, but last night my wife took off her socks using the carpet method for the first time I've ever seen. And you just talked about what are the odds of that? I don't know, but I appreciate your wife's sock removal technique. It is kind of an odd coincidence, though, isn't it?
2: Turn it up and discover
0: new
2: alternative.
0: Now on Sonic. Weezer featuring Wednesday. We might as well be strangers.

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1: My name's Garner. Welcome to the show. Hi.
2: Hey, Garner. I just wanted to give you a fun vegetable fact of the day.
1: Fun vegetable facts? This is my favorite. Yeah.
2: There's no such thing as vegetables. fruit has, specific definitions. Vegetables is just kind of vibes based.
1: Is just kind of what?
2: Vibes based. They needed to, basically U.S. Customs a long time ago decided what is and isn't a vegetable for tax purposes, and we've just all kind of rolled with it.
3: Oh, so they are just going on vegetable vibes.
2: Yeah.
3: Did they just pick all of the gross fruits and call them vegetables?
2: Yeah, they're like, well, I guess you can eat it. Sure, this one's a vegetable, this one's not, this one's a vegetable, this one's not.
1: Yeah, if I was in charge, that's how everything would be classified. The nummy and yummy would be fruit, and the stuff that tastes like wood and roots would be vegetables. If it's sweet, if it's sweet, it's fruit. If it's not, it's a vegetable. Doesn't matter what it is. And that is the law.
2: There you go.
1: Yeah, okay. Hey, what's your first name?
2: This is Mike.
1: Okay, Mike. Thank you. I appreciate that. Mike, kicking it old school on the phone. I love that. I love a phone call. Like here, not at my house. Like, I don't want you phone. If it could be a text, I'd prefer it to be a text in my personal life. But here in this room, I want phone calls. 780-423-1029. Be like Mike.
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2: You saw that story, right?
3: Yeah.
2: Like, that's just dominating my news feed.
3: Oh, really?
2: Oh, my God. Every time I open up Facebook, it's like, oh, right there.
3: With the picture?
2: Uh-huh.
3: Okay.
2: So, I mean, we'll keep this. Or do you want to talk about socks again?
3: Well.
2: Okay, no, we've opened the door.
3: I bet her socks were not in good shape.
2: Oh, boy. Oh, boy. There was a fitness competition. I can't remember what it's called.
3: Hyrox.
2: That's
3: like
2: what it is.
3: A new kind of, I don't know, CrossFit or something.
2: Yeah, it's an 8-kilometer run, but you run 1 kilometer at a time, and then you go bang out a set in the squat rack. I don't know what they do, but you do, you know, some sort of exercise. It's indoor. This one was at a speed skating oval in Beijing last week, and one of the competitors, you know, things kind of went sideways, and she soiled herself, but finished the competition and won. I admire the commitment, but the pictures are horrific, and for some reason, it just keeps showing up in my feed. I don't, maybe it's because I keep clicking on the links, and I hover, and maybe that's what it is. But
3: the zoom and enhance isn't helping.
2: Typing really loud and enhancing. And it's a huge controversy, too, because it's pretty gross. And who wants to have to sit down on the same weight bench and bang out a few sets after? No one. And it's like gym people lose their mind if when you first go to the gym and maybe you do a 5-minute walk on the treadmill just to get things to get the blood pumping. If you don't wipe that machine down completely, you're going to get yelled at. Now imagine somebody just sort of all over a piece of equipment and doesn't wipe her down. Imagine. Anyway, I can't believe we're talking about this. Did I tell you she won?
3: Yeah,
2: that category.
3: I mean, that's good, I guess.
2: Yeah.
3: And the controversy is they should have taken her out of there.
2: Yes. And now the organization is apologizing, saying in the future, there's going to be a number two rule. And yeah, you will be disqualified if that happens. Good morning. I hope you're enjoying your breakfast.
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1: Somebody said, Garner, I know you'll have my back on this. I recently started a job where I have to drive downtown. There's a lot of merging involved, and I always give a courtesy wave. I think I'm the only one that does this now. Whoever you are, gold star. You are moving society forward, pal. Well, so many others are jamming sticks and branches and hockey sticks into the spokes of the societal bike. You're actually pushing it forward. So way to go. Keep doing the courtesy wave. Do you do it, Taylor?
2: Yeah, I do. The van's got pretty tinted windows, though, same. So I don't know if it's getting through. But yeah, I always try to do it.
1: So what I always do, like if somebody's letting me in and we're kind of stopped and they kind of, you know, I'm just inching in and they're like, yeah, come on and come on. I'll give them the side window wave like, hey, thank you.
2: Oh, yeah.
1: And then as I'm going forward, too, I will give them the secondary wave.
2: Yeah, I try to do one as it's happening and then one and then another one once everything's in line and we're going ahead again.
1: Yeah. On another topic altogether. Hello, I've been listening to the banter regarding sock removal.
2: Yeah.
1: Do you do that move, the one I talked about where, so I got a few pairs of socks. They're a little looser than others, and then I can do the move where I just stand there next to the bed and always go like, hey, watch this. I'll just tell my wife, and then I'll go, zoot, zoot. You just drag your feet on the carpeted floor, and it's magic.
2: You don't do that.
1: Oh, it's fun.
2: I mean, there is no better feeling than when you take off your socks for the first time of the day, and that first time you spread your toes apart. And air gets in between your pinky toe and your, I don't know, your ring toe. That's a great feeling of relief.
1: Ring toe?
2: I don't know what to call that toe. What would
1: you
2: call it?
1: Do you have a toe ring?
2: No, but you have your big toe, your index toe, your middle toe, your pinky toe. What's that one called?
1: I guess that makes sense.
2: And if I did have a toe ring, it would be beautiful.
1: Yeah. Probably turquoise.
2: Yeah.
1: 10029 if you want to text. If you want to call the show, 780-423-1029.
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2: We were also talking about, like, are you one of those people that sits down to put your socks on? No, I'm a stand-up sock guy. I might balance myself on the edge of, like, I might put my foot on the edge of the tub or put it up on the closed toilet seat lid. I'm not going to put my foot right on the toilet seat. But, yeah, I might put my foot up and do that. Yesterday, sometimes if I'm feeling extra limber, I'll put my foot on the top of the toilet tank. And I call that maneuver an upper decker. Huh. So that's what I do there. But somebody said, when are you guys going to finally talk about those old shag toilet seat covers?
3: Yeah.
2: That freaks once put on their toilet seats. I love that. They're not holding back. I agree.
3: Well, it used to be a whole set, right? Like you would get
2: there'd be the U-shaped one that goes around the base of the toilet.
3: Yeah, the absorber.
2: Oh.
3: And then one on the lid and then one on the top of the tank. Wasn't there?
2: Yeah. My God, where did those go? That's something right there that never needs to make a comeback. We're all good. That does not need to come back.
3: When we moved into our house, the ensuite bathroom was fully carpeted.
2: Really?
3: Yeah.
2: Who does that?
3: So, like, at some point, people were very concerned about the comfort and warmth of their feet while sitting on the toilet.
2: Oof.
3: And didn't have a second thought of, wait, where's all the pee-pee going?
2: I think a lot of people who don't stand up to pee, and I don't want this to be super juvenile, but I think a lot of people that don't stand up to pee don't understand the precarious nature of the seat and the lid when it's up with that cover on it.
3: Oh, yeah.
2: Because suddenly you don't get those few degrees where it's leaning back. It's straight up and down. And quite often, mid-flow, that thing will fall and you got the pee-pee all over the carpet thing. So anyway, this is juvenile. I wish to move on now. 10029 if you want to text.
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1: Sonic 1029, it's the Garner Andrews Show. You know who's in town right now? Alan Cross was at Starlight Room last night. Did anybody go? I would love to hear what that's all about. He messaged me the past few times he's been in town. I meet up with him and we go for lunch. And the past couple of times I've been like, you got to try pickleball, man. You got to play pickleball, Alan. And then he messaged me last week. And he's like, hey, I'm going to be in town next week. You want to play pickleball? I play now.
2: Oh.
1: And I'm like, I can't because of my surgery. Like, yeah. I'm not going to be back on the PB courts for probably another 2 or 3 weeks. So unfortunately, I can't play with him. But we are going to go out for some lunch today. That'll be good.
2: There you go.
1: I got to find a cool place to take him, though. Where do you go?
2: Boston Pizza.
1: I've never heard of this Boston Pizza. Is it local? Is it a Ma and Pa operation?
2: Greatest restaurant in the world. Started right here in Edmonton. You can't go wrong with a lunchtime brute.
1: I don't eat the brute. I mean, I've had it before, but well, maybe I'll have to revisit the brute. I wonder if Alan's ever heard of Boston Pizza.
2: Introduce him to this foreign land.
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2: I should be paying attention to this important work I'm doing, not watching videos on social media. Noah Kahan, The Great Divide on Sonic. I can't stop watching this. TSN posted this. I saw it somewhere else the other day. It's a motorsport. It's like demo derby. Cars are racing around an oval track, but they're chasing a pickup truck pulling a flatbed trailer. And all the cars are racing, cutting each other off, trying to be the first to successfully park on the moving trailer. And it's spectacular. There's like huge crashes. Cars are rolling over on the track. Parts are flying everywhere. Then you'll see a car actually make it onto the trailer. But just before they can lock it up and put it in park and stick the landing, the truck will go into the corner and the trailer will start swerving and the car will go flying off. I love this. Is this a new sport? Or am I just watching something super old that I should know about? Anyway, 10029 if you want to text the show over here.
0: Sonic.
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1: We're getting some more info on that plane that had to make an emergency landing out by Sherwood Park yesterday. It happened on Highway 21. Turns out it was a Cessna. Do I say 172 or 172?
2: I don't know.
1: I need a plane nerd.
2: It's not as good as a 173, I'll tell you that. Well,
1: and don't even get me started if it was a 171. What a garbage plane. They had to make an emergency landing around 1:30 in the morning yesterday. There were two people on board, but RCMP say there were no reports of injuries or collisions with cars that may have been on the road at the time. Sounds like it was an engine failure that caused them to have to make the landing. It's being investigated by the Transportation Safety Board.
2: Because we were talking about it on the show yesterday morning. Like, how do they get that thing out of there now? In the back of a truck? Or what do they do? I saw a video this morning of them just taking off of Highway 21 or Baseline, whatever one it was on.
1: Like they just fixed the engine and flew out of there?
2: Flew it out of there. But I can't find the video anymore. Oh. Was that fake?
1: Was it a dream?
2: No, I think it was when I got here this morning. Okay. Maybe I was dreaming when I got here. But it just seemed like that seems to make sense, but at the same time, it doesn't make sense.
1: Well, for the longest time, there was just a giant... not a giant tow truck, a normal tow truck just sitting in front of the plane.
2: Yeah.
1: Like that thing was going to get it out of there. So I don't know.
2: Somebody sent me the link to the airplane taking off.
1: Oh, and it's real?
2: Yeah.
1: Okay.
2: But I don't understand why they didn't stop the... Here he's taxiing down that appears to be Highway 21. He's taxiing. There's his call sign on the side of the plane. And there he goes. But they didn't stop the traffic coming the other direction. That's the part I find weird.
1: Yeah.
2: I would have thought they'd shut her down both ways, just for, the 90 seconds it took to get that thing in the air.
1: Well, and what if you are driving the other way? And there's, all of a sudden a plane coming at you?
2: I really hope that
1: takes off. Yeah, I don't like that at all.
3: This is the iconic
0: Sonic 1029.

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2: My name's Garner Andrews. Taylor, the world is my dumpster. Smith is sitting directly across from me.
3: It's true.
2: You're not one of those. Somebody, when I was away, when I was on my medical, what do you think? When I was off work.
3: Yeah.
2: I went out for a walk one morning and I'm walking past like one of the, they got those storm ponds in my neighborhood. They dress them up to look like a nice park and everything, but it's really just a overflow pond. And I'm walking past it. Somebody just dumped a mattress and box spring right there.
3: Oh.
2: I just pulled over, threw her on the side of the road.
3: I'm not doing that.
2: No?
3: No, that's good. Too much. No, I took my dog Howard for a walk the other day.
2: Yeah.
3: He did his business, and I've got to do my work of picking up the poop, put it in a little doggy bag. But it was a big one. The bag was pretty full.
2: Oh.
3: So I didn't want to bring it, like, for the entire walk and dispose of it back in my garbage once I got home.
2: Yeah.
3: So I went to, like, I was walking by a condo building, and I was like, oh, they've got to have a big dumpster. I'll just go over there, make a deposit, and be on my walk. But it felt illegal.
2: You didn't get busted, though, right?
3: No, it didn't get busted, but I walked up to it. I was looking over my shoulder.
2: Yeah.
3: I threw it in there, and we basically ran away.
2: I feel like that's okay. It's like how big was the bag? Hopefully it wasn't like the size of a hockey bag or something like that. If so, you should take that dog to a vet. But.
3: No, you know when you get the bag of mandarin oranges?
2: Yeah.
3: Almost that. It was full.
2: Are you talking about that mesh bag?
3: Yeah. Maybe not that big.
2: That'd be huge.
3: It was, yeah.
2: Wow. I don't know. I feel like if I lived in a condo and I saw somebody putting a little bag of dog duty in our, I wouldn't be, I'd be like, well, I'm glad you picked that up. Thank you.
3: Yeah, it is better than leaving it there.
2: Yeah.
3: But it felt illegal using someone else's garbage.
2: 10029 if you want to text the show.
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1: It's so weird, this world we live in now, where you're constantly feeling like you're being surveilled.
2: Mm-hmm.
1: And it's like, I like surveillance when they catch bad guys. But it's weird when, even yesterday, I went out for a walk and I had these gym shorts on. They have a drawstring and I didn't tie them quite tight enough when I left my house. And I had my wallet in one pocket and my phone in the other. And my pants, my shorts just kind of kept falling down. So at one point, I had to stop and untie my shorts like this.
2: Yeah.
1: And like I'm pulling the string out and everything. It looked like I was probably playing with myself. And I'm probably on somebody's doorbell cam.
2: Yeah, it's not good.
1: The whole time I'm thinking about this, hurry, get this overweight fast, old boy. You got to hurry up. And I got a knot in the string was stressed out. But yeah, everywhere you go, I feel like I'm being watched now. Paranoia, man. Nobody yelled at you?
2: No one yelled at me, but there were a lot of windows looking down. So like, I don't know, maybe there's a memo going across the condo now. Like, hey,
1: I hope there's grainy black and white surveillance video now.
2: Yeah.
1: Or a picture hanging in the front lawn lobby at that condo.
2: Ian Howard with a poop bag.
1: Yeah. I saw somebody too the other day. Somebody just dumped, this was on James Mowat Trail. And I don't know whether the couch flew out of the back of a vehicle while they were moving or something, but there was a couch just laying on the side of the road. And doesn't that always, on another topic altogether, ever been out on the Henday and you're just picking up speed coming down that merge lane and you go, oh, there's a couch cushion, right? Somebody's moving and it blew out of the bag. Now they've moved to Castle Downs from the south side and they have to do a lap around the entire Henday looking for their couch cushion. That'd be the worst. It's all damaged and scuffed up. Do you just buy a new couch? Or throw that one on a, put a pillowcase on that one?
2: Hope for the best.
1: Yeah. Anyway, 10029 if you want to text the show.
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2: Here's another story about the video for Nirvana's Smells Like Teen Spirit. 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They might have even brought it in for less had bass player Chris Novoselic not delayed things by passing out dead drunk halfway through the filming. The crew spent a chunk of the day resuscitating him. Take a look at him the next time you see the video. The guy's just blasting. And where did all the kids in the video come from? Well, they showed up after an announcement on a local college radio station the night before. They weren't paid, and they were expected to stay around for a very long day, which explains why, when everything gets trashed at the end, a lot of the extras made off with guitars and drums and cymbals. 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
2: How long must a collection of songs be before it can be called an album? Now, that's a tricky question. Mike Oldfield's Tubular Bells from the early 70s has just two songs, but it's album length. Other double and triple collections have maybe a couple of dozen songs. Or maybe we should look at running time. Well, if that's the case, how do you differentiate between an album and an EP? Oh, and then there's this. England's pocket gods don't bother with such trifle, especially when it comes to their statements on streaming payments to artists. Earlier this year, they released an album that is a mere 26 seconds long. Each of the 10 songs is a shade over 2 seconds long and contains just one lyric. And if you string them all together, you get this message. Hello, please pay us a fair amount for our music. That's also the name of the album.

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2: One of the leading bands of the mid-90s ska punk and reggae punk boom was Sublime, who came out of Long Beach, California. And that's even after their singer died of a heroin overdose on May 25th, 1996, just days before their breakthrough album was released. They sold millions of records and managed to continue on with a new frontman for decades afterwards. Sublime's tragic and incredible story will be told in a new graphic novel later this year called Sublime, $5 at the Door. This has been designed as a companion piece to a documentary on the band, which came out in 2019. It'll come in various versions at various price points, including a couple that will feature the first ever release of the band's Due in Time EP, pressed on Dalmatian colored vinyl. That's in honor of Lou Dog, Brad's companion and official band mascot.

0: Sonic 1029.
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1: Guitarists are always looking to outdo each other when it comes to gear. How about the largest guitar amp in the world? Who owns that? The answer is not a person, but an educational institution. Full Sail University in Florida launched a collaborative project where students, faculty, and other staff members set about building the biggest guitar amp ever. It's 10 feet long, 8 feet high, and 4 feet wide. The amp is fully functional and completely certified by the Guinness Book of World Records and has been in use since the summer of 2017. It's even been used on a Warp Tour stop. Funny though, I can't seem to find any information on its power output. Still, it looks cool, and that's all that matters, right?

0: Sonic.
1: Sonic 1029.
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2: A couple of facts about the band Fun. Number one, their big break came with the song We Are Young, which was already growing into a substantial hit, but then it was featured in a Super Bowl commercial for Chevrolet. That ad also featured the band OK Go and Rob Dyrdek, the skateboard dude that now hosts the MTV show Ridiculousness. Number two, guitarist Jack Antonoff went on to form the band Bleachers. Plus, he's produced for and collaborated with Lorde, Taylor Swift, St. Vincent, Lana Del Rey, and others. And number three, that silly period at the end of their name was added when a Swedish band called Fun complained that they had dibs on the name.

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2: Last time we talked about how women, not men, were the first major collectors of records. 100 years ago, women of the house took on the role of finding something to play on the family's new gramophone and phonograph. By the mid-1920s, women were still buying way more records than men. And not only that, women were the major sellers of recorded music. If you went into a store that sold records back in the 20s, the staff in the recorded music department was made up almost exclusively of women. Now, why would that be? Well, first, because they provided cheap labor for retailers. But second, women were considered to know much more about art, literature, and culture than men. That included music. Dudes were far too busy to be concerned with such trivialities. And as a result, the majority of the first record store clerks were female. More next time.

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2: 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What's the harm? 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
2: 1029. When the Sex Pistols were around for the first time in the late 1970s, they were the epitome of British punk and considered to be among the most offensive groups out there. Meanwhile, ABBA was on the ascent with their squeaky clean mainstream pop songs. Strangely enough, though, the Pistols were fans of ABBA. Glenn Matlock's bass line in Pretty Vacant is based on the ABBA song SOS. And later, Sid Vicious expressed his admiration for the band. In July 1977, the Pistols went on a tour of Scandinavia, and the entire time they had an ABBA cassette on repeat in their van. Then, quite unexpectedly, they ran into ABBA at the airport in Stockholm. They charged the band like a bunch of groupies, screaming, "ABBA!" The Swedish bunch were horrified. Security was summoned. A police van was called, and the Pistols were taken away. Oh, to have witnessed that sight.

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1: A study by Northeastern University in Boston from about 15 years ago says that loud music can be as addictive as cigarettes, drugs, or booze. Researchers found that if loud music addicts were deprived of their daily dose of blaring stereos, they actually suffered withdrawal symptoms. They got depressed and lethargic and moody. They dubbed this condition maladaptive music listening, or MML for short. Anybody can be affected, and it has nothing to do with the type of music you like. This addiction can be so strong that those affected are unable to stop listening to loud music even when the volume was literally deafening. The information in this study has been used to study different types of hearing loss.

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20: 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For Canada. Hi, this is Dan Hill. I grew up in the vinyl album era, so I've always loved reading liner notes. 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And when the label says Canada, that's music to my ears. 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
2: Some facts about the Beaches that may have escaped your attention until now. Number one, the group began in 2007 under the name Done With Dolls. After a few lineup changes, they morphed into the Beaches, taking their name from their Toronto neighborhood. Number two, you would think that a name like the Beaches would have been taken already. Well, it turns out that there were bands called Lonely Beaches, Beach House, Dead Beaches, and a few others. But no one had named their group just The Beaches, so they took it. And number three, frontwoman Jordan Miller used to be a fan of fantasy live-action role-playing. Anything with elves and knights was okay by her. Meanwhile, drummer Eliza Enmond McDaniel couldn't get enough of Pokemon.

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0: This is the ongoing history of new music. 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
1: on Sonic 102.9. In the old days of physical media, it was very common for albums to be mixed in such a way that one song blended seamlessly into the next. These transitions and segues were an important part of the album listening experience, linking together songs and providing a pleasing musical flow. The Beatles did this a lot from Sgt. Pepper onwards. This, however, began to disappear in the digital age, especially after iTunes appeared. Tracks that were once conjoined were ripped apart, destroying those careful segues. This practice was exacerbated by streaming music services. Now, two songs that were meant to be heard back-to-back without a moment's interruption are separated by an annoying pause. Well, annoying for those who remember how the songs were originally meant to be heard. Another victim of progress, I guess.

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0: gun.
1: I should be paying attention to this important work I'm doing, not watching videos on social media. Noah Kahn, The Great Divide on Sonic. I can't stop watching this. TSN posted this. I saw it somewhere else the other day. It's a motorsport. It's like demo derby. Cars are racing around an oval track, but they're chasing a pickup truck pulling a flatbed trailer. And all the cars are racing, cutting each other off, trying to be the first to successfully park on the moving trailer. And it's spectacular. There's huge crashes. Cars are rolling over on the track. Parts are flying everywhere. Then you'll see a car actually make it onto the trailer. But just before they can lock it up and put it in park and stick the landing, the truck will go into the corner and the trailer will start swerving and the car will go flying off. I love this. Is this a new sport? Or am I just watching something super old that I should know about? Anyway, 10029 if you want to text the show over here.
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0: My name's Garner Andrews. Taylor, the world is my dumpster. Smith is sitting directly across from me.
1: It's true.
0: You're not one of those. Somebody, when I was away, when I was on my medical, when I was off work.
1: Yeah.
0: I went out for a walk one morning and I'm walking past like one of the, they got those storm ponds in my neighborhood. They dress them up to look like a nice park and everything, but it's really just a overflow pond. And I'm walking past it. Somebody just dumped a mattress and box spring right there.
1: Oh.
0: Like just pulled over, threw her on the side of the road.
1: I'm not doing that.
0: No?
1: No, that's good. Too much. No, I took my dog Howard for a walk the other day.
0: Yeah.
1: He did his business and I've got to do my work of picking up the poop, put it in a little doggy bag. But it was a big one. The bag was pretty full.
0: Oh.
1: So I didn't want to bring it like for the entire walk and dispose of it back in my garbage once I got home.
0: Yeah.
1: So I went to I was walking by a condo building and I was like, oh, they've got to have a big dumpster. I'll just go over there, make a deposit and be on my walk. But it felt illegal.
0: You didn't get busted though, right?
1: No, it didn't get busted, but I walked up to, I was looking over my shoulder. I threw it in there and we basically ran away.
0: I feel like that's okay. It's like how big was the bag? Hopefully it wasn't like the size of a hockey bag or something like that. If so, you should take that dog to a vet.
1: No, you know when you get the bag of mandarin oranges?
0: Yeah.
1: Almost that. It's full.
0: Are you talking about that mesh bag?
1: Yeah. Maybe not that big.
0: That'd be huge.
1: It was, yeah.
0: Wow. I don't know. I feel like if I lived in a condo and I saw somebody putting a little bag of dog duty in our, I'd be like, well, I'm glad you picked that up. Thank you.
1: Yeah, it is better than leaving it there.
0: Yeah.
1: But it felt illegal using someone else's garbage.
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2: How about money? Are you a big fan of money? I think everybody's a big fan of money, right? $6,600 sitting here right now. You can have it. All you have to do is figure out what is the bleeped out word in this Sonic mystery phrase.
3: Hey, it's Cam Whitcomb. One of the hardest parts about touring is missing my
2: garden. That was the guess yesterday afternoon. It's not garden. He doesn't miss that thing. What do you think it is? If you want to play Sonic's $40,000 mystery word for Lube City, text the code word oil. Text oil to 10029 right now because we're going to play mystery word in just a few minutes. It is 6:03 now. My name's Garner Andrews. Here comes Taylor Smith with the things you need to know.
4: A lot of people are getting ready to vote in the referendum coming up in October. According to Elections Alberta, more than 500,000 people have applied for special mail-in ballots for that 10-question referendum. They say the request for those mail-in ballots is more than 8 times what they got in the election in 2023 and should signal a big turnout. If you do want to still get your special mail-in ballot, you've got another week to apply for them. It lets you take your time and go through all of those questions, vote early, and avoid the lines on October 19th when the referendum goes down.
2: My friends Holly and Jimmy, we got ours maybe last week. I haven't done mine yet, but my beautiful bride did hers. But my friends Holly and Jimmy, I was talking to them last night. They're going to crack open a bottle of wine. That's what they're doing tonight.
4: Make it a date night.
2: Yeah, they're going to sit at the table, drink a bottle of wine, and do their referendum questions.
4: Aw, that's romantic.
2: It's beautiful.
4: Yeah, see, democracy, bringing couples together.
2: Uh-huh.
4: I've got the mail-in ballots, too. They've been sitting on our credenza for like 2 weeks.
2: Yeah.
4: Like, oh, yeah, we got to do that very grown-up thing.
2: I don't know. There's a lot of questions.
4: It's a lot of reading.
2: Yep.
4: Yeah. Edmonton Police Chief Warren Dreichel says the province needs a better system for releasing former detainees. It comes after recent videos showed people being dropped off in parking lots in Chinatown. He says there should be a direct handoff to shelters and support agencies rather than leaving people near service providers and hoping they find help. It comes up after 2 separate videos this month showed that happening, people being released from jail and just dropped off in the middle of nowhere. So community leaders and city officials are looking for changes to the protocols for these releases. The Oilers named a couple new assistant captains at training camp yesterday. Darnell Nurse had the A on his jersey for the last few years, but he's not here anymore. So 2 new guys are going to get to wear it now. Actually, let's get our pal Jack Michaels to tell you who they are.
2: Oh, okay.
4: First one is...
5: Zach Hyman!
4: And...
5: Evan Bouchard!
4: Wow, thanks, Jack.
2: Yeah.
4: Came in just for that? Wow, yeah, Zach Hyman and Evan Bouchard. They'll join Ryan Nugent-Hopkins and Leon Draisaitl as assistant captains. And, of course, Connor as the captain. That means the whole first unit power play, you know, those 5 guys?
2: Oh, yeah.
4: They've all got letters on their chest. It's kind of
2: weird. I never thought about that.
4: Yeah. Training camp continues today for the Oilers. They'll play their first preseason game tomorrow against Winnipeg. And Judge Judy is retiring from television.
6: Judge Judy.
7: Oh, please.
8: That's
6: lovely.
8: Don't you look ridiculous.
7: Got it?
8: You ready?
9: How you doing?
8: Don't ask me how I'm doing. I'd like 10 million people to hear that you've done something stupid. That's my joy in life.
2: Okay. Judge Judy.
4: Yeah, after 30 years of hosting different courtroom TV shows, she says she's done. She's not going to be on TV anymore. She made the announcement on Good Morning America saying she'll also be executive producer of her son's show, which is going to be called Adam's Law.
2: It should be called Judge Judy's Son.
4: Judge Judy's Son's Law.
2: Yeah.
4: It would be pretty good. Yeah, she's still going to be in TV and her son, I guess, you know, following in the family business. Last episode of Judge Judy, if you want to set your PVR, it's not called Judge Judy anymore. It's called Judy Justice.
2: Really?
4: Yeah. That's on October 22nd.
2: I think there's a lot of people who are home all afternoon that really enjoy that show.
4: Yeah, I mean, it's really easy to have on.
2: Is it? I can't sit through 5 minutes.
4: Oh, really?
2: Oh, it makes me nuts.
4: Oh, you get to laugh at people.
2: Well, that's my problem. I'm like, oh my God, are you the dumbest person on the planet?
4: Yeah.
2: Oh.
4: Makes you

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1: Hey, the mystery word, we're playing for $6,600 right now. This is the phrase.
2: Hey, it's Cam Whitcomb. 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
2: Ladies and gentlemen, on line two, speaking in hushed tones, it's Rhonda.
3: Hey, Rhonda.
4: Hi, how's it going?
3: Good, good. Welcome, Mystery Word. It's for Lube City. You're speaking very quietly. What's going on?
4: Oh, no, I'm not. I guess that's my normal.
3: Oh, okay.
4: That's morning, fine. Morning.
3: I thought my impression was that you were hiding from people at work.
4: No,
3: okay.
4: I'm still at home.
3: Oh, nice. Well, Rhonda, welcome to Mystery Word. We're already at $6,600. What would you do with that money if you want it right now at this time of day?
4: Nothing special, but I'm sure it would look good in the bank for bills and debt.
5: Yeah, you could just stare at your new bank balance for a while. That'd be a good feeling with that.
3: Screenshot that.
5: Uh-huh.
3: Yeah, send it
4: maybe
3: to all your
4: towards
3: friends.
4: The new car. I don't know.
3: Yeah, okay. Well, let's see if we can give you some new car bill type money. $6,600. It's one word. Take a listen to the mystery phrase, Rhonda.
6: Hey, it's Cam Whitcomb. One of the hardest parts about touring is missing my...
3: Missing his what?
4: I'm going to say horse.
3: Horse. For
4: $6,000. I read somewhere that he had a horse.
5: Okay.
3: Okay. For $6,600, is the mystery word horse? No. No, sorry. No money for that one, Rhonda, but thanks for trying. And you're welcome to keep playing, okay?
4: Awesome. I have other guesses.
3: Okay. Have a good one.
4: That's
3: bye.
4: Great. Yeah, thanks. Bye.
3: You're welcome. Bye. $6,800. I got to find $200 around here right now. It's Friday morning. Everybody was at the concert last night. Nobody's going to be here to find $200. These are my problems. I don't mean to burden you with those. These are my problems. $6,800 coming up at 8 o'clock this morning on Sonic's $40,000 mystery word for Lube City.
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22: 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Sonic weather, it's going to be 22 degrees and mainly sunny today, down to 7 overnight, and sets us up for a beautiful weekend. Mainly sunny and 25 on Saturday, sunny and 25 on Sunday. Right now at Sonic, it's 7 degrees.

Nirvana, the man who sold the world. It is 6:30 in the morning. My name's Garner. Did you go to that concert last night? How you doing? Kind of dragging your butt a little bit this morning. I just got a message from Jana. Jana went. Jana said, got about 3 hours of sleep last night. I did a little bit better because I ducked out a little early. I did go last night. It was a last-minute game-time decision, but I was feeling good. I thought, let's go. So we did, and it's funny. Anyone else at the show last night, did you get home, and did it smell like you were sitting by a campfire? What was the smoky smell? And because when we got home, I gave my wife a little hug because I was going to bed. I gave her a hug and said goodnight. I'm like, put my head in her hair. And it's like, you smell like you've been by a campfire. And then I noticed my hoodie stank too. And immediately she's like, that's because people around us were taking marijuana. No, that's stronger than marijuana. What was going on last night? Was there a wildfire I didn't hear about? But anyway, feel free to share your thoughts on the Foo Fighters Queens of the Stone Age Mannequin Pussy show last night, Commonwealth Stadium. How did it go for you getting in? I know how it went for me. My blood has finally stopped boiling. We can discuss all of this, though. 10029 on the text machine. You can call the show, too, at 780-423-1029. Hey, they did this one. It's Foo Fighters and Everlong on Sonic 1029.

0: Cameron Whitcomb. Hey, that's the guy from Sonic's $40,000 mystery word.
1: Hey, it's Cam Whitcomb. One of the hardest parts about touring is missing my...
0: It's not horse. Nope. That was Rhonda's guess a few minutes ago. So that jackpot just got cranked up to $6,800 just over an hour from now, 8 o'clock this morning. $6,800 if you can figure out what the mystery word is. We are going to play Sonic's $1,000 No Time to Google after 7 o'clock this morning. I told you yesterday we're going to make the question super easy because, to be honest, I want to give away $1,000. It's been a while. No Time to Google took the summer off. It's back again. We're on day 5 of the new season of No Time to Google. Have not had a winner yet. So let's do that this morning. I feel like, yeah, there's nothing in here that's going to break your brain. 7:15 or so, No Time to Google. And everybody who gets on this week, you get $50 to spend at Triple O's. It's going to be a beautiful, beautiful day today. Sunny and 22. And then look at this. These are what I call the gravy days of summer. This is where the gravy is made. It just keeps on coming here. Sunny and 25 tomorrow. Sunny and 25 on Sunday. 7 degrees right now with the Killers on Sonic.

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23: Sonic Traffic and Weather.
24: Just got a text about a stalled truck at southbound 75th Street just before 98th Ave, so slow in that area. If you see anything else going on in traffic, you can text 10029. Sonic weather, it's going to be mainly sunny and 22 degrees today, down to 7 overnight. For the weekend, mainly sunny and 25 tomorrow, 25 again on Sunday. Right now at Sonic, it's 7 degrees.
23: CHDI-FM in Edmonton acknowledges Treaty 6 territory and the land on which we broadcast is the traditional gathering place for diverse Indigenous peoples, including the Cree, Blackfoot, Métis, Nakota Sioux, Iroquois, Dene, Ojibwe, Soto, Anishinaabe, and Inuit. 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

Sonic 1029, JJ, wild mess to make. Welcome to the Garner Andrews Show. It's the Friday morning edition of the show. About 40,000 people just kind of dragging their butts this morning. Did you stay right till the bitter end of that Foo Fighters show last night? Were you? Congratulations. You just got 2,500 points. Redeem those in the gift shop. Coming up in just a few minutes here, Taylor's got some news for us, and then we're going to launch into Sonic's $1,000 No Time to Google, where I feel like somebody is going to win a grand this morning. I feel good about your chances. No matter what, everybody who gets on this week, you get $50 to spend at Triple O's. I had that caramel pumpkin milkshake from there the other day. Rick from Triple O's dropped off a bunch of stuff. Whew. It's like I said, sometimes like you're driving and you're going, I could really go for a slice of pumpkin pie, but a slice of pumpkin pie is just not a behind the wheel type food. But that pumpkin caramel smoothie from Triple, it sure is. Go get yourself one of those. Yeah, yeah, yeah, as its heads will roll, and it's on Sonic 1029.

0: It is 7:02. My name's Garner Andrews. We're just minutes away from Sonic's $1,000. No time to Google, but right now with the things you need to know, here comes Taylor Smith.
1: An Edmonton city councilor wants to start charging for residential street parking in some neighborhoods, like in front of your house. Michael Jans is asking city administration to study charging for on-street parking in high-demand areas like Garneau, McKernan, and around Commonwealth Stadium. He says that some of the parking revenue could then be returned directly to nearby homeowners. So you would charge someone to park in front of your house and then you get the money? I don't know. He says even a small fee like $1 an hour could generate thousands of dollars per year for residents who deal with increased parking demand near transit stations and major destinations. I will tell you, after the Foo Fighters show last night, like we walked across the street to, I think it's called Station Yards, where all those new condos and buildings are set up.
0: The Yards.
1: The Yards, okay. It would be very weird living there on like concert night.
0: It would be,
1: Most of the time, there'd be a quiet, quiet street. It was kind of quaint in the afternoon when I was there for the merch line.
0: Yeah.
1: And then we got to the show, just lines and lines of Ubers. Like, if you had to get out to go to a shift
0: how
1: to
0: would
1: hospital,
0: you? Yeah, exactly.
1: I don't know what you would do. So that was, it would deal with stuff like that.
0: I don't know. I don't want to be that guy, but it's just like, I feel like nobody down there in that building, City Hall, really kind of has a clue what's going on right now. I'm sorry to say that.
1: Yeah.
0: But I can understand if you, these high density neighborhoods though, like if you, you shouldn't have to pay for your car or two cars, but I can see if all of a sudden you have three or four cars, then yeah, maybe, but you should be entitled to park in front of the house you own.
1: Uh-huh.
0: I don't know.
1: That's what they're looking at. It's just a study for now, and then it's all part of getting ready for the next four-year budget that they're working on.
0: I took the train to the show last night, and I don't know why we chose this. It kind of made sense at the time, but we parked at, is it Davies Station?
1: Yeah.
0: The one off of Argyle 75th. That's a beautiful train station.
1: Is that the one that's all upstairs?
0: Yeah.
1: I haven't been in there yet.
0: It's pretty nice.
1: Okay.
0: Yeah.
1: Nice. A lot of people are getting ready to vote in the referendum coming up in October with the special mail-in ballot. According to Elections Alberta, more than 500,000 people have applied for that. That lets you take your time, go through all the questions, you vote early, send it in, then you don't have to do the lineups when the actual referendum vote goes down. They say the request for those mail-in ballots is actually 8 times more than it was for the election in 2023, so should signal a big turnout for that referendum vote.
0: I feel like people are invested in this one.
1: Yeah, it's kind of a big deal.
0: Yeah.
1: I mean, there's a lot of reading involved too, 10 whole questions, but I think there's strong feelings on both sides. Edmonton Police Chief Warren Dreikel says the province needs a better system for releasing former detainees after recent videos showed people being dropped off in parking lots in Chinatown. Two separate videos came out this month of people going basically straight from jail to the middle of nowhere, prompting calls from community leaders and city officials for changes to release protocols. The police chief says there should be a direct handoff to shelters or support agencies rather than just leaving people near service providers and hoping they can find the help. And if the state of the world right now just makes you want to scream, like get some stuff out, good news, you can just go do that. Because down in San Francisco, they just had an event where more than 100 people showed up in a big group and just screamed at the sea. They called it the guttural scream at the sea. They met up at a like some point on the beach and just let it all out.
0: Where was that?
1: In San Francisco. Oh,
0: scream at the sea.
1: Yeah. The event was organized by someone who lives down there, said she felt like she needed a good scream and thought it would be more fun to do it with a group. The organizers said there were plenty of reasons to scream, high rents, frustrations with AI, everyday stress. They even had a scream competition before the group screamed to see who had the best one, measured it on volume, length, and style of scream.
0: I do like this idea because all of us, we have a screaming pillow at home. Like everybody has a pillow that you scream into, right?
1: Yeah.
0: Yeah, yeah. But every now and again, you want to get out of your house and scream.
1: Mm-hmm.
0: So scream at the sea. This just makes good sense. It's an outing.
1: One more of these?
0: That's the lamest sounding scream ever.
1: 100 people together. That's what came out.
0: It's funny, though.
1: Yeah. The Oilers named a couple of new associate captains at training camp yesterday.
0: Okay, you started with assistant. Uh-huh. Now you're associate.
1: Well, I got in trouble for saying assistant.
0: Well,
1: captain.
0: It's alternate, right?
1: It's alternate captain, associate captain. The guys with the A on their jersey. Yeah. It used to be Darnell Nurse, but
0: and
1: you
0: in
1: know.
0: Your defense, sorry, mm-hmm. It used to be assistant captain.
1: Used to be assistant. We all know what it means.
0: Yeah.
1: It's assistant to the captain. Is that better? I don't know. Darnell Nurse used to have the A on his jersey. He's not here anymore. So two new guys are going to get to wear it now. The first one is...
2: Zach Hyman.
1: The second one is...
2: Evan Bouchard!
1: Yeah, those two guys are going to join Ryan Nugent-Hopkins and Leon Draisaitl as associates to the captain. They are going to split it, though, because during a game, there's one...

0: sewing machine and just sewed one on.
1: I mean, in the NHL, they probably do. They probably know a guy who's got a sewing machine somewhere in the arena. Training camp continues today for the Oilers. They'll play their first preseason game tomorrow against Winnipeg. Sonic weather. It's going to be mainly sunny and 22 degrees today, down to 7 overnight. Then just a gorgeous weekend. It's mainly sunny and 25 tomorrow. Sunny and 25 on Sunday. Right now at Sonic, it is 7 degrees.
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0: 9 questions, 60 seconds, $1,000.
1: No time to Google.
2: Here we go. It's Friday. It is going to be a spectacular weekend. The sun is going to shine. It's going to be warm. You could use an extra $1,000, couldn't you? Come play No Time to Google. Text your first name and the word play to 10029. Do it right now. It's for Colin Bruce. Don't blow this. Colin is a good, good boy.
3: Oh, that's a lot of pressure. I got to read the Colin
2: Friday,
3: Bruce
2: tag? And you get to read the Colin Bruce tag today. Don't mess it up.
3: Thank you for this exciting opportunity. It's for the Colin Bruce mortgage team. You've never figured out what that weird light switch does. Time for a new house with new light switches and labels. Visit colinbruce.ca, two L's and Colin. How'd I do?
2: Great. And you know what's funny? I have that light switch.
3: Yes, everyone does.
2: Do they?
3: Yeah.
2: Okay, I've lived in my house for... I had an electrician come to my house one day.
3: And
2: go, can you figure out what this light switch is for? And he's like, no.
3: He just said no?

0: Well, I paid a $150 service call fee or something. So he stuck around and he troubleshot for a while. And he just eventually said, I'm not going to be able to solve this.
1: Wow.
0: So, wow. That's so relatable. I have that light switch.
1: There you go.
0: Anyway, let's play the game. 10029.

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1: Throw your modem in the trash. It won't help you in the cash.
2: 60
1: seconds will be gone in a flash. No time to go.
3: We got a firecracker on line one, everybody. We got Ralph. Hey, Ralph, how's things? Hello?
4: Hello? Can you hear me now?
3: No, barely. Hey, Ralph, how are you today?
4: I am fantastic. It's a beautiful day.
3: Woo, okay. It sure is, yeah. Ralph, you just got yourself $50 to spend at Triple O's, no matter what happens here this morning. Let's see now if we can give you some money, though.
4: Hey, money is always good.
3: Okay, well, let's see if we can give you $1,000. Taylor, up on that ladder, please.
5: You got it.
3: Ralph, we're going to go lightning fast, pal. First answer out of your mouth gets locked in, so don't just blurt stuff out. If you don't know an answer, say pass. If there's time at the end, we'll go back, okay?
4: Beauty, you got it.
3: Ralph, there's no time to Google. Is there a current player in the NHL that wears the number 69?
4: No.
3: What is the capital city of England?
4: Yorkshire.
3: What actor plays Jack Sparrow in the Pirates of the Caribbean movies?
4: Johnny Depp.
3: What planet is famous for having rings?
4: Saturn.
3: Which of these bedroom communities does not have a Costco? Sherwood Park, Spruce Grove, or St. Albert?
4: Spruce Grove.
3: What does the F in TGIF stand for?
4: Friday.
3: Barbara Millicent Roberts is the real name of what iconic toy?
4: Pass.
3: What language learning app's logo is a little green owl?
4: Pass.
3: What sport did Tim Horton play professionally?
4: Hockey.
3: Barbara Millicent Roberts, the real name of what toy?
5: Okay, let's mark.
4: Not quite there today.
5: Yeah, let's mark your work. Let's see how close you got. Is there a current player in the NHL that wears the number 69? Nice. But no, there is not. Garner was giggling to himself all morning.
3: I was
5: after
3: super
5: writing
3: proud
5: that
3: of that question.
5: Yeah. What's the capital city of England? You said Yorkshire? No, they've got great pudding, though. It's London. London's the capital. What actor plays Jack Sparrow in the Pirates of the Caribbean movies? You said Johnny Depp. That's right. What planet is famous for having rings? You knew it's Saturn. Which of these bedroom communities does not have a Costco? Sherwood Park, Spruce Grove, or St. Albert? It's Spruce Grove. Ooh, yeah, you got it right. Poor Spruce Grove. What are they going to do? What does the F in TGIF stand for? You said Friday. Nailed it. Barbara Millicent Roberts is the real name of what iconic toy? You passed on this, didn't have time. That's Barbie's name.
4: Ah, dang. Mm,
5: she's a Barbara. What language learning app's logo is a little green owl? You passed on this, didn't have time to try again. That is Duolingo. By the way, I'm on day 148 of my streak. No big deal, learning French. C'est bon. What sport did Tim Horton play professionally? You knew it was hockey. For our final score, Ralph, of 6 out of 9.
3: Oh, Ralph, I wish we could have given you a grand.
4: Hey, man, I would have liked that today, but you know what? There's always next time.
3: There is always next time. Enjoy that Triple O's, okay?
4: Will do. Thank you very much.
3: You're welcome. Bye. Hey, all next week on No Time to Google, did you see this? We got $50 gift cards for Sea Change.
5: Like that.
3: Go get yourself some of that Stereosonic beer. That's how the game works. The game.

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22: 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There is a collision southbound 75th Street just before 98th Ave. That's a stalled truck that's over there. A collision is at St. Albert Trail and 156th Street / the Campbell Road. So that sounds like it's right in the intersection, so affecting all directions. If you see anything else going on in traffic, you can text 10029. Sonic weather, it's going to be sunny the next couple of days. Today, mainly sunny and 22. 25 on Saturday and 25 on Sunday. Right now at Sonic, it's 8 degrees.

0: Alien Ant Farm, Smooth Criminal on Sonic 1029. My name's Garner. Taylor's here. Despite the fact I only got 9 minutes of sleep last night, I feel pretty good. Went out late on a school night to attend a music concert. Perhaps you were there too. It was that one that was in Commonwealth Stadium. Foo Fighters, Queens of the Stone Age, Mannequin Pussy. I feel like I kind of have to shoot that word out at the corner of my mouth. Mannequin Pussy.
1: Yeah.
0: I don't know if I'm supposed to say that. I was so disappointed too because did anyone else have, you must have, because there were thousands of people in line. I got there at 5:30. I showed up at 5:30. That's when Mannequin Pussy went on because I wanted to see part of that. But I stood in line for an hour and 20 minutes to get inside Commonwealth Stadium. So I missed their entire set. I missed the first three songs of Queens of the Stone Age. And when I walked through the gate, there were probably still like thousands of people left outside still trying to get in. What was going on? I feel like that was completely unacceptable. And I don't know who to point the finger at. Is that the promoter? Is that security? What was it?
1: Yeah, it was weird. Like, I didn't wait in line that long, but the line
0: was crazy.
1: But
0: you showed up quite a bit.
1: Yeah, we were there like 6:30, we probably showed up.
0: Yeah, so it was probably, you know, people were already moving into the building at that point. But for the people that got there early because they wanted to see the opening bands, too bad, so sad.
1: Didn't help at all, yeah.
0: No, I would be really pissed off. I got free tickets for it. But if I had paid for that, I would be spinning out. Because my friends Holly and Jimmy, they were in line with us. They weren't sitting with us, but they paid for their tickets. And, you know, they especially wanted to see Queens of the Stone Age, but they too missed the first three or four songs.
1: Yeah, if you pay like, I don't know, $200-$300 for hours of entertainment, and some of those hours get taken away from you.
0: I sometimes wonder if the promoters or whoever, I don't know who to blame this on, but I wonder if maybe they've lost sight of and they think that the line standing in line is the attraction.
1: So much fun.
0: No, that's not the attraction. The attraction is going inside to see the bands that you paid to see.
1: Yeah.
0: Anyway, I don't want to be a downer. That Foo Fighters poster, though, from that show, maybe one of the best-looking concert posters I have ever seen. And that theme, like toy robot, toy spaceman, that is my kind of art. And I saw it in our Facebook post yesterday because you went down there to the early merch line.
1: Yeah.
0: And you got that. I immediately kicked my ass for not going down there at lunchtime to buy one. Taylor, I will give you $11 for yours.
1: I'm feeling some better offers.
0: Are you?
1: Mostly putting it in a frame and on my wall.
0: Oh, wow. God, I loved that.
1: It's a cool poster. Yeah. And like, I was hoping for some Edmonton-specific stuff because I'm a sucker for that. And the poster is just great.
0: Yeah.
1: But they had like fancy foil ones, shiny posters.
0: Yeah, I never saw those.
1: Right away.
0: Oh.
1: But I got up there and snagged a poster. I was going to grab a pile of them thinking like, I know people who will want these. Yeah, I could be a poster dealer. But they said one per person.
0: I wonder how many people had to, because a lot of people don't have the luxury of going down there at lunchtime or in the afternoon because, you know, they have a work life.
1: Mm-hmm.
0: But the people that, when I got there and I saw the lineup just to get into the venue, but yet there were still hundreds and hundreds and hundreds of people in the merch line. So they would have stood in that one and then had to get into the line to come into the stadium.
1: Well, there were just merch lines inside too.
0: Wow.
1: They were wrapped around. They were in a pretty good spot to watch the show though, because it was like directly across from the stage on the big concourse there.
0: Yeah.
1: It would have been an okay place to wait in line.
0: Anyway, that was a good night.
1: That was a good time.
0: And I want to, have we gone on for too long? No, I want to do a little one note with you, a little Foo Fighters one note.
1: Oh, okay.
0: We did this the other day. It's kind of a fun little game. I get sucked into the one note challenge on Instagram all the time. There's a guy on there that I follow and I play. I'm pretty good at it. Although I put together this Foo Fighters one this morning, there's a few songs that start exactly with the exact same note.
1: Oh, okay.
0: But I think you're going to be okay with this one. Taylor, here you go. You get one note. You have to tell me the name of the Foo Fighters song.
1: Okay.
0: Feel free to play along in your cars, everybody. Here we go. Song number one.
1: All My Life?
0: Yep.
1: Okay.
0: Ding, ding. Hang on. I got to get a sound effect ready.
1: I deserve a bing. That feels better.
0: A retroactive Bing. Yeah, the first one, this one, that's All My Life, the song they opened with last night. Okay, smart guy, here you go. Foo Fighters, One Note, number two.
1: All My Life?
0: No.
1: Was that Everlong? That's Foo Fighters. Yeah, there we go.
0: It was Everlong. Okay. Are these too easy? Hang on, let me get number three ready. I got here super early to put this together. Here we go. Song number three on the Foo Fighters One Note Challenge with Taylor Smith. If he gets one of these wrong, I get to go to his house and repaint it the color of my choice. Oh, the God. Exterior of his house. I get to go there and repaint it whatever color I want.
1: Oh, boy.
0: Here we go. Number three.
1: I know it. One more. Why can't I put it in my head?
0: Oh, no.
1: Learning to Fly.
0: Oh, boy.
1: I know that's wrong.
0: Hang on a second. Can you see my screen?
1: Was it Learning to Fly?
0: Learn to Fly.
1: Learn to Fly? Okay.
0: Yeah.
1: I'm doing okay. No,
0: Learning
1: I can't see your screen.
0: Learning to Fly is a Tom Petty song.
1: I'm just really good at this.
0: Yeah.
1: Even though it feels hard.
0: Is there a reflection behind me?
1: It's those mirrored glasses you wear on air.
0: Yeah, my mirrored aviators. Yeah. Okay, song number four. I got eight of these. Is this going on too long? Number four on the Foo Fighters One Note Challenge. Taylor, you know what's on the line. Number four.
1: One more time.
0: This one's really loud. Hang on. Let me turn that down. Turn this down. Here you go.
1: I forget what we've said so far.
0: These are all songs
1: from Foo Fighters.
0: Yes, they were all songs. Yes, they're all songs that they played last night.
1: That one's Everlong.
0: No, you already did Everlong.
1: Oh no, my hero. That's my hero.
0: Oh boy, you can see my screen.
1: No, I can't.
0: Number five.
1: That is Rope.
0: Wow. Okay. I thought that might trick you up.
1: That was my favorite song last night, actually.
0: Yeah, that's a great song.
1: Yeah.
0: Yeah. I have a man crush on Chris Shiflett, one of the guitarists from Foo Fighters. He's the guy doing that one. Doing this sound. Okay, here we go. Next.
1: Learning to Walk again. Oh. Times Like These.
0: No.
1: Oh. Is it Everlong again?
0: No, it's These Days.
1: That's These Days?
0: One of These Days.
1: Oh, yeah. Okay.
0: Which sounds exactly like another song we're going to get to in a second here. Then there is...
1: Walk.
0: That's Walk. You're right. Okay.
1: I don't get Bings. I just get the dodgeball to the face. Okay, thank you.
0: I've got two of these labeled as Walk. This will not be Walk. I can't remember what this is. Oh, you see, that's the one right there that sounds exactly like These Days, and it's the same note.
1: Yeah.
0: It's the Pretender.
1: That's the Pretender.
0: Yeah.
1: Okay.
0: There we go. Yeah, this went on for far too long.
1: Yeah, it's more fun when they're different bands, I think.
0: Yeah, remind me to never do that again.
1: So what, you're coming to paint my house bright green or something?
0: Yeah, I'm thinking, some sort of electric... slime green would be nice. You're right in the process right now, and I did this to you again. So Taylor is having his house painted.
1: Mm-hmm.
0: Soot is the color.
1: Yeah.
0: It looks really good. You showed me the picture on your phone. I grabbed the phone from your hand, and I enlarged the picture.
1: Yeah, you zoomed in.
0: I zoomed in.
1: I could see your finger going back and forth on the screen. It's like, I really hope he's not just looking at pictures of my children.
0: I did not swipe. I did not scroll, but that's inappropriate. When somebody shows you a picture on their phone, don't do what I do. And just grab the phone from their hand.
1: Well, we're a little too far away for you to just see.
0: Yeah. I know. Hey, now would be a time that you'd think I'd play a Foo Fighters song, but I'm not going to.
1: You just played eight of them.
0: I know. I'm going to play you a Queens of the Stone Age song. A song that they played last night. And I'm like, my God, why don't we ever play this song? It's so good. And the whole crowd was into it. And can I say this? Josh Homme, does he just keep getting better looking?
1: A good looking dude.
0: He is.
1: The people I was sitting next to, he was like, no, he's not hot.
0: Really?
1: Josh Homme's not hot. I was like, yeah, he is.
0: Oh, I kind of thought he was looking pretty good.
1: He looks
0: there.
1: Real good.
0: Anyway, Queens of the Stone Age, Make It With You is on Sonic 102.9.

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18: Sonic Traffic and Weather.
19: There's a stall southbound 75th Street just before 98th Ave. Another one on the Yellowhead going westbound at 127th Street. And a crash St. Albert Trail at the 156th Street / Campbell Road intersection is slowing people down. See anything else going on in traffic? Text 10029. Sonic weather, it's going to be 22 and mainly sunny today, down to 7 degrees overnight. Tomorrow, mainly sunny and 25 degrees. 25 again on Sunday. Right now at Sonic, it is 8 degrees.
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2: $6,800. It's where the jackpot sits right now. It grows every time you guess wrong. We put another $200 into the jackpot. Sonic's $40,000 mystery word, it's for Lube City. Take a listen to the mystery phrase. All you have to do is figure out what is the one bleeped out word in this phrase.
3: Hey, it's Cam Whitcomb. One of the hardest parts about touring is missing my...
2: Well, it's not his horse. That was Rhonda's guess earlier this morning. So if you were thinking horse, don't. It's incorrect. $6,800 right now. If you want to play mystery word, text the code word tires. Tires is the word. Text that to 10029 right now. We play next. It is 8 o'clock. I'm Garner Andrews. Taylor Smith is here with the things you need to know.
4: Police Chief Warren Dreikel says the province needs a better system for releasing former detainees after a couple videos came out this month showing people being dropped off in parking lots in Chinatown. He says there should be a direct handoff to shelters and support agencies rather than just leaving people near service providers and hoping that they find help. Dreikel says Edmonton police are not directly notified when detainees are released and believes that Edmonton's 8 correctional facilities make coordination more challenging. Says the province could improve communication and better connect individuals with available services. And according to Elections Alberta, a lot of people are getting ready for that referendum vote with special mail-in ballots. More than 500,000 people have applied for those special mail-in ballots for the 10-question referendum coming up in the fall. They say the requests for those is more than 8 times what we had in the election in 2023 and could signal a pretty big turnout for this vote. If you do want to get a special mail-in ballot, you've got another week to apply for them. It lets you just take your time, go through all the questions, and vote early. Avoid lines on October 19th when you actually go in to vote.
2: Turn it into a date night.
4: Yeah.
2: That's what my friends Holly and Jimmy are doing tonight.
4: Okay.
2: Cracking a bottle of wine, twisting the lid off of a bottle of wine.
4: Wow.
2: And sitting down and doing their ballots.
4: Oh, sounds like a innuendo.
2: Oh, does it?
4: We're just doing our ballots tonight, if you know what I mean.
2: Yeah, I didn't mean that. Is this the part of the show where we talk about the concert last night?
4: Yeah, the whole city kind of, I want to say we're living in the afterglow, but I think everyone's kind of got party throat.
2: Well, take a listen. This voice note came in a few seconds ago.
5: Good morning, Garner. This is Trevor. I just want to say I'm glad I don't have a job where I have to talk all day like you because I left it all out there in the stadium at the Foo Fighters show.
2: Yeah, sound a little rough, Trevor. I don't know what Trevor's regular voice sounds like.
4: Oh, that's right. Yeah, maybe he sounds like Mickey Mouse on a normal day. That's
6: Hi.
4: Where he's at now.
6: Hey, guys, it's Trevor.
2: Yeah, there was so many people singing along. It's funny, the guy sitting right next to me, when he came by himself and he sat down right next to me, basically it's just like we gave each other the nod. That was it. And then he spent the entire show on his phone, but he was so into the show at the same time.
4: Oh.
2: It was weird.
4: What was he doing on his phone?
2: I didn't want to stare. He's looking down at his phone, texting. I don't know what he was doing, but singing at the top of his lungs. And, like, not in an obnoxious way. The guy was having a good time. And every time Dave Grohl would be like, come on, let me hear you. He would, like, it would draw him back into the show again.
4: Okay.
2: And then he'd be right back on his phone.
4: Hmm.
2: It's almost like a teacher telling you to pay attention. And you pay attention for 30 seconds, and then you're right back into whatever you're doing. But it was... just so many good people just having a good time. However, I will say I'm starting to believe that I just might be a MF-er. I think I honestly didn't think I was, but then Josh Homme called me that.
4: A lot.
2: I assume he was talking directly to me.
4: Mm-hmm.
2: He did that like 20 times. And then Dave Grohl kept calling me that again. You know, an MF-er.
4: Yeah, you got a lot of, come on, all you MF-ers.
2: Yeah, and now I believe that's all I am. Nothing more, nothing less.
4: Okay. New identity.
2: I don't know if I like my new identity.
4: Do you think the guy on his phone was looking at the lyrics?
2: I did see, maybe, because I did see him search a song title once, but then I started thinking, is he just keeping a set list?
4: Yeah, maybe he's just documenting his time.
2: Yeah, I don't know. He was totally into it. I don't want to make it sound like this guy was just sort of bored or anything. He was clearly having a good time, but couldn't break up with his phone.
4: Yeah, okay.
2: Smoke, too. That was the thing.
4: Why do we all smell like campfire today?
2: Was there a campfire there?
4: I don't know. Because maybe the smoke they were using for the stage was actual smoke?
2: Yeah, there was a guy fanning a... I don't know, because I got home last night and I had every intention because I had put clean clothes on right before I went to the show last night and just like shorts and a hoodie and I went super casual. And then I thought tomorrow's Friday at work and I'm just going to wear these same clothes to work. I'll get up, have a shower and just Rube Goldberg machine my way back into my same outfit. And but then I'm like, it reeks of smoke. Where did that come from? And it's not like, and I know people were taking marijuana near me, but usually that smell doesn't rub off on your clothes like that.
4: Well, it doesn't smell like that kind of smell.
2: No, it doesn't.
4: Literally, I got home, I was unlocking my back door thinking, did the neighbors have a campfire last night? Like, why can I smell this so well? And then, yeah, got inside, took a whiff of my shirt. I was like, that was me. Why do I smell like that?
2: Anyway, I did not wear those clothes. I yeeted them into the sun. So I smell fresh as a spring day. Right, Taylor?
4: You do.
2: Good.
4: Yes.
2: So do you. Can I smell your hair?
4: Not again. After the show.
2: Yeah. I can't remember where I was going with all of this, but it was despite the poorly run machine that entrance to the stadium was.
4: Yeah.
2: That was really wildly disappointing. And by the time I got to my seat, I was so agitated and angry that I looked at my beautiful wife and I just said, I want to go home now. And we did not. We stayed for a while.
4: You cheered up?
2: I cheered up. Yeah. It took an hour and 20 minutes to get in. I don't understand that. And I got there so early. Maybe it was a rookie move, but I went to the gate that my ticket told me to go to. And that was the problem. I should have gone somewhere else. Anyway, what else is going on right now?
4: Sorry, I've got more on the concert.
2: Oh, okay, good.
4: I do like that Josh Homme, during the Queens of the Stone Age set, he basically just apologized for canceling last time they were here.
2: Yeah.
4: Like, he was like, yeah, like 20 minutes before the show, we had to cancel. I was puking all over the couch cushions in the back. He's like, trust me, I'd be out here if I wasn't puking all over the couch cushions.
2: No, your couch cushions.
4: Yeah, that's right. Yeah. It wasn't his couch.
2: It was your couch.
4: It was cushions. Our couch.
2: Yeah.
4: And apparently, the Foo Fighters, they had a good time at Braven.
2: Oh, yeah,
4: In the JW Marriott the night before the show, so they were feeling a little bit yesterday.
2: Yeah.
4: Said their server, Nick.
2: Nick, who are you?
4: Yeah, who's this Nick guy? Because apparently he over-served the Foo Fighters.
2: And they were blaming it on him.
4: Yeah.
2: So, Nick, if you're out there, I'd love to talk to you.
4: We won't tell ProServe, we swear.
2: Oh, right.
4: Yeah.
2: It's not Nick your fault. Probably doesn't want to come forward for that very reason.
4: It's fair, but...
2: 10029, Nick. A couple of people are chiming in. Yes, I definitely smelled like campfire when I got home. So it wasn't just... I know there was a lot of smoke coming out of the back of the stage and that, but like you said, maybe it was real smoke?
4: Yeah.
2: Yeah. Maybe they were just burning some wet wood backstage.
4: Mm-hmm. Also yesterday, the Oilers continued their training camp and named a couple of new assistant captains. Darnell Nurse had the A on his jersey for the last few years, but he's not here anymore. So two new guys are going to get to wear it now. Actually, let's get our pal Jack Michaels to tell you who they are. The first new assistant captain for the Oilers is...
1: Zach Hyman!
4: Wow, intense. And the other one?
1: Evan Bouchard!
4: Yeah, Zach. Yeah.

0: But it told me, I was worried because it told me that I had to go in through gate 9, and I was concerned I'd wait and wait and wait, and they go, nope, you got to go to gate 9, and I have to start all over again.
1: You don't want that.
0: No. Oof. Did I talk on the air, did I tell you this off air? I saw a woman throw out her purse.
1: That was off air, but yes.
0: It was a no bag policy, or you had to have a clear bag, and there were a lot of people, I imagine, probably stood in line for an hour and a half and got to the front and got said, no, mm-hmm. and because the bag was too big.
1: I witnessed that too.
0: And this one woman was like, screw that, I'm not getting back in this line. She emptied the contents of her purse into her pockets and her friend's pockets and threw her purse in the garbage. I believe it was an Hermes, H-E-R-M-E-S.
1: Oh, Hermes?
0: I don't know how you say that, but okay. I don't think they're very expensive bags, right. But you might want to go look in a dumpster down there.
1: I saw that too, and the lady was just arguing and arguing and arguing, like holding up the lines, like, could just leave it.
0: Yeah.
1: And then eventually saw her. She ended up sitting pretty close to us, walking down the stairs. No purse.
0: Oh.
1: She didn't win that fight.
0: No.
1: Judge Judy is retiring after 30 years of being on TV. She's going to sail off into the sunset.
2: Judge Judy.
3: Oh, please. That's lovely. You look ridiculous.
4: Got it?
3: You ready?
5: How you doing?
3: Don't ask me how I'm doing. I'd like 10 million people to hear that you've done something stupid. That's my joy in life.
1: Daytime TV is going to be weird without Judge Judy, but she just announced that she's going to finish this season of her current show, which is called Judy Justice, on October 22nd, and then it's all done for her. She's 83 years old.
0: Yeah.
1: She's had a good run.
0: My beautiful wife just texted me and said, the reason you smell like smoke is there was a guy smoking an actual cigarette two down from you.
1: No, it's That's not that why. Kind of smoke.
0: No. If it was cigarette smoke, I would know what that is.
1: I think
0: it
1: smells like birch. I think it's a birch fire that I smell like.
0: Yeah?
1: Yeah.
0: Sure, not spruce?
1: Definitely not spruce. Sonic weather. It's going to be mainly sunny and 22 degrees today, down to 7 degrees overnight. Then just a gorgeous weekend. Mainly sunny and 25 on Saturday, sunny and 25 on Sunday. Right now at Sonic, it is 8 degrees.
0: Okay, mystery word time for $6,800. What is the bleeped out word in this mystery phrase?
6: Hey, it's Cam Whitcomb. One of the hardest parts about touring is missing my...
0: Not horse. Doesn't miss that thing at all. That was Rhonda's guess earlier this morning. If you want to play the game, text the code word TIRES to 10029 right now. We play Sonic's $40,000 mystery word for Lube City next.
7: 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You could fit 10 Garner Andrews in there. And oh my, look at this bathroom. How many Garner Andrews could you fit in this shower, huh?
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2: It's for Lube City, and that jackpot is creeping up. $6,800. That's almost $7,000, Nicole.
3: That's a lot.
2: Yeah. Are you keeping track of guesses?
3: Try to when I can.
2: Okay, well, let's get down to work here. I would love to give you this money. If you get it wrong, though, we're going to put another $200 in the pile and just keep growing this thing. Nicole, take a listen to the mystery phrase.
4: Hey, it's Cam Whitcomb. One of the hardest parts about touring is missing my...
2: Missing his what?
3: Dad?
2: Are you saying dad, as in his father, dad?
3: Yeah.
2: For $6,800, is it dad?
5: No.
2: No.
3: All right.
2: Okay. Well, keep trying, Nicole.
3: Sounds good. Thank you.
2: Okay, bye.
3: Bye.
2: Okay, bye. Well, that was fun. So $7,000 coming up at 10 o'clock this morning.
5: That's a lot of money.
2: If we make it through the day today, we're $8,000 on Monday morning, right? Yeah. It adds up a lot. Like $8,000 a week every time this goes, because we started this one on Monday morning, right?
5: Oh, look at that math. Mm. I've never thought about that before.
2: Yeah, it's amazing math. Hey, Sonic's $40,000 mystery word, we play seven times a day. It's for Lube City.
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22: 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A few issues we've heard about this morning. There is a stall southbound 75th Street just before 98th Ave. Another stall Yellowhead westbound at 127th Street. And a crash St. Albert Trail at Campbell Road in the intersection. If you see anything else going on in traffic, you can text 10029. Sonic Weather, it's going to be 22 degrees today and mainly sunny, just down to 7 overnight. Tomorrow, 25 and mainly sunny, 25 again on Sunday. Right now, Sonic, it is 9 degrees.
23: Hey, guess what?
22: Huh?
23: Guess what?
22: Huh?
23: We've got Nicholas, right?
22: Yeah.
23: Okay, so Nicholas is the guy that served Foo Fighters in the steakhouse. Was it last night before or the night before?
22: Night before the show, and apparently Foo Fighters were a little hungover because of Nick.
23: Ooh. Well, we'll talk to Nicholas. Nick, what are we calling him?
22: We'll start with Nicholas and see if he warms up to us.
23: We'll feel him out. Okay, yeah. We'll talk to him in just a couple of minutes here. Jack White on Sonic.

Someone else's love for yourself. But I'm here to tell you.

0: Jack White on Sonic 102.9. It's the Gardner Andrews Show with Taylor Smith and Nick coming in on line number one right now. Hey, Nick.
1: Hey, how's it going?
0: Good. How about you?
1: I'm doing pretty all right.
0: Yeah, did you go to the...
1: Over.
0: Oh, so you did go to the show last night.
1: Huh? Oh, yeah, I did. Yeah. I had everybody in my section going crazy once they said my name.
0: Did you know you were going to get a shout-out from Dave Grohl last night?
1: Absolutely no, not at all.
0: Wow. So, anyway, Nick, you have a couple of jobs, right? You drive a truck.
1: I work in a pipeline right on the Yellowhead.
0: Oh, okay.
1: Yeah, and then I also work at the Marriott.
0: Yeah, you're a server at the Marriott, right?
1: Yeah.
0: Okay. Foo Fighters came in for dinner the other night. And did you know they were coming in? And did you know they were going to be seated in your section?
1: No, absolutely not. Oh, no, wow. It was quite the surprise.
0: You look up and you're like, oh, my God, that's that guy from Nirvana.
1: Yeah, like, you know, growing up listening to Nirvana, I was like, you know, as soon as I saw him and Pat Smear, I was like, there's just no way. There's no way that I'm looking face to face with Dave Grohl and Pat Smear right now.
0: Did they know which fork to use?
1: Sorry?
0: Did they know which fork to use?
1: No, not at all.
2: You got to help them out. That's great.
1: Yeah, I had to give them some tips there. They were about half cut once I started serving them. So.
0: Oh, so they, yeah, because they were blaming you on stage last night for over serving them or something, and saying they were a little hungover.
1: I mean, you know, it's not every single day that you meet, you know, Foo Fighters and the guy that, you know, toured with Kurt Cobain. So
0: yeah.
1: I thought, you know, it's a once in a lifetime opportunity.
0: Did you manage to maintain the whole time? Like, did you keep it professional or did you fanboy out?
1: Oh no, I fanboyed out within like the first 30 seconds. Like I got all my fanboy stuff out and then I kept it professional.
0: Yeah.
2: Did you get any pictures together?
1: So my manager wouldn't let me. They were like, it's unprofessional. And I was a little bummed out about that, but I did get Dave Grohl inside my arm, so I might go get that tattoo later.
0: You haven't washed it off yet?
1: No. Yeah. I wrapped it up during the concert so it wouldn't rub off or anything.
0: So you wouldn't sweat it off?
1: Yeah, exactly.
0: What did he
1: be told? It did kind of get a little sweaty, but it's still there.
0: Well, that's part of the art now, is you get the sweaty tattoo.
1: Yeah.
0: Wow. So when who was there? The whole band?
1: Just Pat Smear, the drummer, Dave Grohl, and the bassist. I don't think the keyboardist was there.
0: No, Nate Mandel.
1: I don't remember seeing him, though.
0: Okay. Well, that would be exciting. I don't know what I would do if all of a sudden I walked into a room and they're just sitting there and I had to talk to them. I'd probably pee a little bit.
1: I mean, I was pretty close to it. Yeah. I'm not going to lie.
0: At the end of the meal. Oh, go ahead.
1: Oh, I was wearing my Nirvana shirt under my uniform, so...
0: Oh.
1: I was heading to the concert later that day, so the next night, so I dressed up for the occasion, and, you know, as soon as I saw Dave Grohl, like, I unbuttoned my button down, and I just showed him the Nirvana shirt, and my first tattoo actually was the Nirvana logo, so...
0: Oh, you're a big fan. That.
1: Oh, yeah, no, huge, huge fan. I love Nirvana, like... I kept telling Dave Grohl and Pat Smear just how much Nirvana inspired me to join a band.
0: Yeah.
1: And, you know, we chatted a little bit about Kurt Cobain and how Kurt Cobain was a big inspiration for me to pick up the guitar as well.
0: Wow. So you did have a good conversation with these guys.
1: Oh, yeah. I mean, I'm not going to lie. I melted pretty as long as I could.
0: Yeah.
1: You know, without making them uncomfortable.
0: Yeah. Pat Smear, is there any guy in rock who looks more content on stage? I don't think so. You look at that guy, he's just always got a grin. Just not a crazy grin. He's just got a slight grin on his face all the time.
2: Just happy to be there.
1: He's just like a dude enjoying life. Like, even when you go back and look at the MTV Unplugged performance, he just has a smile on his face and swinging his feet.
0: Yeah.
1: With no shoes on. So he's just like the happiest guy in rock.
0: Hey, who paid the bill?
1: And the drummer.
0: Oh, okay. I was going to say, or did they ask for individual bills all the way around the table?
1: It would be kind of crazy if they did.
0: Yeah. Wow.
2: Did they,
1: like, big rock stars spitting the bill.
2: Did they leave a good tip, Nick?
1: That's a little tacky to talk about finance.
2: Oh, that's a yes.
0: He's super professional.
2: Yeah. Nick, good for you, Nick.
0: No, Nick, I can tell you're good at your job.
2: Yeah.
0: Pal. I can.
1: Yeah. Yeah, no, the talking comes naturally. Once I broke out of my shell, like, I knew I'd be able to handle customer service pretty well. And it also helps that, you know, I'm talking to the guy that once shared a bed with Kurt Cobain. So yeah, I mean, like...
0: true. At the end, when you had to bring the machine over to the table, did you hit him with any plans for the rest of the evening?
1: yeah, you know, unfortunately, I did kind of stick to the script on that one.
0: Yeah, okay.
1: I did, yeah. All they said was they're going back to the room, but I don't know if I believe them. They were pretty cut at that point.
0: Yeah, okay.
1: Yeah. Well,
0: Nick, you sound like a ray of sunshine, pal. And I
1: really appreciate that.
0: Yeah, I'm so glad that of all people this happened to, it happened to you. Like, I really am.
1: Oh, yeah, no, me too. I was shaking when he started, to show me out. And he went on for so long, too, so I was very surprised about that.
0: Yeah. Was there anyone, were you with anyone that you needed to impress?
1: No, actually, I took my brother for his birthday.
0: Oh, damn.
1: Yeah, so, I mean, his special night turned into my special night, so. Yeah.
0: Oh, that's good. You know, one of my favorite parts of the show last night, I got a little, you know, if you would have looked at me, you would have noticed I was getting a little, just a little teary-eyed. Something about the way he spoke at the beginning of These Days and talked about, you know, the generations of people being at this show together. There was something about that. It moved me.
1: Yeah. Oh, no, 100%. And, like, you know, me being 24, like, obviously I didn't grow up in that grunge era when Nirvana was a thing or even when Foo Fighters started. So I can't really speak to how the music scene was like back then. But there's a dad and a little girl sitting in front of me, and she was singing along to every single song. And during the tribute that they played for Taylor,
0: yeah,
1: they were both crying, and I was like, I was getting a little misty eyed because I was like, that's amazing, being able to see two generations just like, you know, embrace each other during that moment.
0: And the part I really liked was that he was going out of his way to try and make the different generations just feel comfortable around each other. I thought that was a nice touch.
1: No, I really did appreciate that. And no, it was an amazing show. Never would I have ever thought in the last 48 hours that I would not only meet Foo Fighters, but have like a segment in their show, you know?
0: Yeah. Well, everybody go sit in Nick's section at the Marriott, okay?
1: Yeah.
0: I'm
1: looking for love, so if anybody's out there, let me know.
0: You sound like a catch, Nick, and I mean that. You sound like a good guy.
1: So, Thank you, guys. I really appreciate that.
0: Okay. Enjoy the rest of your day. Now go get that tattoo.
1: I will, as soon as I leave the work site.
0: Okay, have a good one.
1: Thank you. You guys too.
0: Bye. Wow. I like that guy.
2: That's a good dude.
0: That's a great dude. Where does he work? What's the restaurant?
2: Braven at JW Marriott.
0: Okay, go sit in Nick's section. Foo Fighters now. It's These Days, and it's on Sonic 102.9.

0: in the show last night, but that was one of my highlights. I loved it when they did that song last night. Foo Fighters, These Days on Sonic 102.9. It's 8:47. My name's Garner. Taylor's here. Just had a good chat with Nick. He was the... If you were at the show last night, Dave Grohl told the story that they went out for dinner the night before and they had this great server named Nick, named the restaurant they were at and everything. And Nick just happened to be in the crowd last night and heard his shout out from Dave Grohl from the stage. He served Dave Grohl and Pat Smear at the restaurant.
1: That's pretty cool.
0: That's pretty cool. A lot of love for Nick, too, coming in. Hi.
2: How's it going, Garner?
0: Good. How about you?
2: I'm good. I just heard Nick on the radio there, and I was actually just at Braven a couple of weeks ago, and Nick ended up being my server. I remember his name.
0: Oh, wow. And
2: that was probably the best service I've ever received in my life.
0: Look at
2: that. He was fantastic.
0: Nick, a 24-year-old guy just serving at the Marriott, looking for love.
2: Yeah. No, he did such a good job. So extra shout outs to Nick. He really does a really good job over there.
0: Wow, what a great story. I love the fact that he had his Nirvana t-shirt underneath his uniform, and all of a sudden Dave Grohl's sitting at his table. How weird would that be?
2: That's a pretty special moment. That would be a lot of fun serving him.
0: Yeah. Okay, thank you. I appreciate the phone call. 10029 to text if you want to call the show. 780-423-1029. 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
28: 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It sounds like there is a collision on the Yellowhead eastbound around 127th Street, slowing people down. If you see anything else going on in traffic, you can text 10029. Sonic weather, it's going to be 22 degrees and mainly sunny today. Down to 7 overnight. Tomorrow, 25 and mainly sunny. 25 again on Sunday. Right now, Sonic, it is 9 degrees.
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0: Sonic 1029 AFI, it's Miss Murder. It's the Garner Andrews Show, the Friday morning edition of it. The Friday morning dragging your butt just a little bit because you went to that Foo Fighters show last night and rode that thing right into the dirt. Stayed till the end of the encore. I did not. Chastise me.
1: I'm in the same boat.
0: Yeah. I just can't do it. As much as I was enjoying being there, and it was such a beautiful night, I just wanted to stay, but I can hear a clock ticking in my head, and it's like, you start doing the math. Okay, if I leave my seat right now, it'll take me approximately 12 minutes to walk to the nearest train station. If there's a train there, and you start adding it all, I got to switch trains at Churchill, then I got to ride to the Davies station, and then before you know it, it's like you're just sort of, you're not even enjoying the show anymore because you hear computations, complex time computations going on. So I just left early. Sue me. We were talking too about the maybe people don't go to enough shows and you don't realize that there's a bag policy.
1: Yeah.
0: Most venues now you can't bring a bag into, like a big one. A lot of venues it has to be clear plastic so they can see what's in there. So I witnessed a woman throwing out a purse last night. She got to the front of the line and they're like, nope. So she emptied the contents into her pockets and her friend's pockets and just threw the purse in the garbage. Boom, just like that. Other people getting turned away, though, after standing in line forever, you could just see how angry they were, just seething, walking away. I don't know where they were going because it's not, maybe back to a vehicle parked far, far away to put that thing away. I have no idea. Are there lockers?
1: I don't think so.
0: No?
1: There was someone in our line who just was arguing the whole time trying to get their purse in. Saw her later at the show seated next to us.
0: Uh-huh.
1: No purse.
0: Wow.
1: So I don't know what she did with it.
0: Hmm. Hi, Sonic.
2: I was just calling in about the concert there and the purses.
3: Hi!
0: Hi!
3: Hi!
0: Yeah, did you have to throw out a perfectly good purse?
2: My wife sure did. She has a tiny little purse that she takes to these sorts of things that barely holds anything. She had her debit card and that sort of thing in it. Very little, but she has asthma. So she had her inhaler in there and they wouldn't let her keep the purse because they're like, that's not medication.
3: This is my inhaler.
0: What? An inhaler is medication? Yeah.
3: It provides fast-acting relief of bronchial swelling due to asthma or allergies.
2: Yeah, it's prescribed.
0: There's a sticker
2: right on it. I need a doctor to get it.
0: Yeah. Was it a good purse?
2: It had been through some stuff, mm-hmm. So it wasn't awful, but still, it's a fact of the matter.
0: I like the fact, I was saying on the radio, the woman that I saw have to throw out a purse, I said, I believe the brand name was Hermes. And now people are texting in going, oh my God, Garner, those bags are worth tens of thousands of dollars. And that's why I said that, because I thought it would be funny. But I don't know what kind of bag it was.
2: Yeah, you're not discriminatingly checking this out as to what it might be.
0: Yeah. Oh my God, she just threw out an Hermes. I feel like I'm saying it wrong and now I'm going to get called out for that. But hey, Jordan, I appreciate the phone call this morning, buddy. And thanks for being out there.
2: Yeah, for sure.
0: Okay. Is it Hermes? Does that say, you don't, I think the H is not H-y. It's not like,
1: I always thought it was just Hermes. So Hermes. I don't think I know the right answer.
0: That's going to do it for The Handbag Guys. That's the name of our show now. The Handbag Guys, where we just talk about handbags. I know I call them purses. They're handbags.
1: Big handbag guys.
0: Yeah. We talk about clutches. We talk about crossbody. I love a good crossbody. 10029 if you want to text. Are we going to talk about Nick again or not?
1: Yeah, he just sent me a message.
0: So, just quickly here, I got to reset in case you're just coming in. Nick is the guy that served Foo Fighters on Wednesday night at the Marriott. So Nick is a server in the restaurant there, and he's a huge Nirvana fan. 24-year-old guy, but he loves Nirvana. And he actually had a Nirvana t-shirt on under his uniform when he was working and serving in the Marriott at what's it called?
1: Braven. The steakhouse in there.
0: And all of a sudden he looks up and Dave Grohl and Pat Smear from Foo Fighters are sitting in his section and he had to serve them.
1: Yeah.
0: And he got a shout out from the stage last night from Dave Grohl. And we had Nick on a few minutes ago. We'll put the phone call in the podcast today, right?
1: Yeah, it'll be in there.
0: Okay. But Nick was just an absolute delight. You can tell this guy is good at his job, like super personable. And he just messaged us back again and he said, let me know if any girls get in touch.
1: Yeah, because he said he was looking for love.
0: He's looking for love. So he sounds like a good guy. I know I just played a Foo Fighters song, but should we just keep going?
1: Yeah, I mean, we're still living in the afterglow.
0: Let's do it. Foo Fighters on Sonic 102.9. Hit it.

0: Death Cab for Cutie. Riptides. I like that. You're listening to Sonic. It's 9:20 on a Friday morning on a beautiful, beautiful day. Look at that jackpot for Sonic's $40,000 mystery word for Lube City. 7,000 even as of right now. 40 minutes from right now, you can solve the mystery word and walk out of here with $7,000 in time for the weekend. Look at you. The last guest, Nicole, was on just after 8 o'clock this morning. Nicole guessed dad, as in, well, take a listen to the mystery phrase.
1: Hey, it's Cam Whitcomb. One of the hardest parts about touring is missing my...
0: Grammatically, dad makes sense, but that's not it. 7,000 bucks at 10 o'clock this morning. We play seven times a day. Like I was saying, it's a beautiful Friday morning. It's going to be sunny and 22 today. And if that's not enough for you, here in mid to almost late September, sunny and 25 tomorrow, sunny and 25 again on Sunday. It's 13 degrees right now at the Black Keys on Sonic 102.9.

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Green Day, Longview on Sonic 1029. It's the Garner Andrews Show. What a beautiful, beautiful Friday morning. I was just reading a note here, an email from Brandy Taylor, who mentions, this is the last weekend of summer. What? Oh, boy. I mean, it's going to be beautiful. I'll take it. Don't get me wrong. But last weekend of summer? The Kaleido Festival? Here's the thing about the Kaleido Festival. We stumbled into it last year. I had no idea what we were doing. We were just up on 118th Avenue on a Saturday morning last year. And all this stuff was being said. There was stuff going on everywhere. And it was just a fantastic day. That's on this weekend. There's art. There's music. It was just one of those things. I was so purely 100% content that day. I remember just sitting at a picnic table with a couple of strangers. I don't even think we talked. We just shared the picnic table and I had a hot dog and a root beer. You know, that's a pretty good day. So Kaleido Festival is this weekend, 118th Avenue. And like I said, the weather's spectacular. It would also be a good Happy Beer Street weekend. Start at, you know, like, you could start at the OG Sea Change. Then it's a bit of a hike up to southbound, but you hit southbound. It's a little oasis for you. And then everybody knows that when you're doing Happy Beer Street, everybody knows you move south to north. So you go Sea Change, southbound, then you head up to probably Long Roof, Odd Company, Ale Architect. You do a little bent stick, some shitties, and then wander up to White Avenue. But only... If you're going to try and do all those places, only have one drink per place, okay? Listen to your dad. The weather this weekend, lots of sunshine. 22 today in the sun. Sunny and 25 tomorrow. Sunny and 26 again on Sunday. It is 13 degrees right now with July Talk on Sonic 1.

0: Oh, yeah. Stone Temple Pilots, Vaseline on Sonic 102.9. Time for me to get on out of here. Chantel is coming in here next, giving you your next chance to solve the mystery of the mystery word for Lube City. This is the phrase right here. Listen carefully.
1: Hey, it's Cam Whitcomb. One of the hardest parts about touring is missing my...
0: What is that bleeped out word? That one word. The last guess from Nicole was dad. Incorrect. So bring the correct answer in 18 minutes and walk out of here with $7,000. Get it wrong and we just keep putting more money on the pile and grow and grow and grow and grow and grow until somebody solves the mystery of the mystery word. Now, coming up on Monday, Sonic's $1,000 No Time to Google. This is a nice little prize. Everybody who gets on this week, you get $50 to spend at Sea Change Brewing Company. You can use that at Shitty's. You can use that at either of the Sea Change locations. You could get yourself some of that Stereo Sonic. That's the beer that we did with Sea Change this summer. It's good. Might have to have one of those this weekend. Have a great day, everybody.
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2: 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My friend, $7,000. That's a lot of cash. 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But this is our mystery phrase.
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2: 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Nope, mystery word is not dad. 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
2: 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See if we can...

0: give away $7,000 on this beautiful Friday. Oh, by the way, before we start, I will say that Nicole was the last one on Mystery Word. She guessed dad. Dad is not the mystery word, okay? Here we go.
1: Hello?
0: Hello, this is Chantel from Sonic. Who's this?
1: This is Brendan.
0: Got any big plans for the weekend?
1: My son's birthday party.
0: Aw, how old's he turning?
1: He just turned 8 yesterday.
0: So fun. Happy birthday to your son.
1: Thank you.
0: You do any fun themes or anything for the party?
1: He wants a glow-in-the-dark party. So essentially, we're having a rave in our house with a bunch of 8-year-olds.
0: Hey, baby's first rave. Baby's first rave.
1: Yeah, there you go.
0: Awesome. All right, well, I won't keep you any longer here, but I do think $7,000, you could throw a heck of a kid rave.
1: Yeah, that's true.
0: Although I'm sure that's not what you'd want to spend it on.
1: No, not at all.
0: What would you use $7,000 on?
1: Oh, my son's saving for a new Nintendo, so I'd probably put some money towards that.
0: Aw. Well, let's get right to it. This is the mystery phrase here.
2: Hey, it's Cam Whitcomb. One of the hardest parts about touring is missing my...
0: Brendan, what do you think is that mystery word?
1: Couch.
0: Couch?
1: Couch.
0: Ooh, why do you say couch?
1: I used to work out of town, and other than my family, I've always missed my family. I always miss the couch, too.
0: Yeah. It is hard to find a good couch nowadays.
1: Yeah.
0: Let's see. For $7,000 is the mystery word couch. No.
1: Ah, shucks.
0: And Brendan, that was guest yesterday on the show as well.
1: Oh,
0: sorry,
1: I didn't
0: man.
1: Know that.
0: But hey, keep trying, okay?
1: Sounds good. Thank you.
0: That brings our jackpot up to $7,200.
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0: That's Weedus on Sonic 102.9 Alternative Edmonton. I'm Chantel. Before that, we heard music from Foo Fighters. How you feeling this morning? A mix of joy, adrenaline, maybe the come down from the adrenaline, maybe a little hungover. That's how you're feeling. That's how I'm feeling. It was a great show, though. I'm actually still at a loss for words at how amazing that show was. I mean, at Commonwealth, of course, a lot of artists do the fireworks and the pyrotechnics, and it had that rock show element, but I don't know. It just felt really special. And I also think, I know it's been a while, but for the first time, we all get to see Foo Fighters in person since Taylor Hawkins passed away. There was like something in the air, especially when Dave Grohl would dedicate some songs to Taylor Hawkins. It was just, yeah. I saw a couple people with Taylor Hawkins sweatshirts too. I was a little jealous. It was pretty cool. Hey, and also, if you were at the show, you may have heard that Dave Grohl did a little shout out to their server that they had the night before at a restaurant, the Marriott. His name was Nick. He's 24, by the way, and Garner and Taylor called him up this morning. The full interview is on Seeker if you want to listen to it, but here's a little clip. Nick is just a great dude.
1: Oh, no, I fanboyed out within, like, the first 30 seconds. Like, I got all my fanboy stuff out, and then I kept it professional.
2: Yeah.
3: Did you get any pictures together?
1: So, my manager wouldn't let me. They were like, it's unprofessional, and I was a little bummed out about that, but I did get Dave Grohl inside my arm, so I might go get that tattoo later.
2: You haven't washed it off yet?
1: No. Yeah. I wrapped it up during the concert so it wouldn't rub off or anything.
2: So you wouldn't sweat it off?
1: Yeah, exactly.
2: What did he...
1: Truth be told, it did kind of get a little sweaty, but it's still there.
2: Well, that's part of the art now, is you get the sweaty tattoo.
1: Yeah.
0: Nick was pretty pumped. He's a sweet guy. I highly recommend listening to that whole call that Garn and Taylor did with him this morning. Again, it's on the Seeker app or sonic1029.com. But what about you? Did you enjoy the show last night? You can tell I'm struggling a little bit here. Text us 10029 or call 423-1029. It's Sum 41.

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0: We've been talking about that Foo Fighters show from last night. Were you there? I'm Chantel at Sonic 102.9. Christina was there.
1: Yeah, that show last night was so amazing. And the fact they ended with Everlong, like they always do, and the fireworks, it just really set the mood. And I don't think I've been able to wipe the smile off my face since that moment. And I'm pretty sure I slept with a huge smile on my face, which was probably very frightening to my children. But it was there, and it's still on my face, and I'll never forget it. It was a one-in-a-million show. It was so good. I'm so glad that they returned and had that energy. And Dave, he knows how to work that crowd.
0: Yeah, he does. And that show, I don't know, there was something in the air last night. I can't even explain it, but everyone just seemed so happy. I think it was just, yeah, it was like a heartwarming kind of rock show. I don't know. What do you think? 10029. You can call the show. Let's talk about it. 780-423-1029. It's Metric.

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That's Pearl Jam on Sonic 102.9 Alternative Edmonton. Hey, I'm Chantel. This next artist, Cameron Whitcomb, is the guy behind our mystery phrase, which, by the way, that mystery word now sits at $7,200 in case you just missed the gameplay at 10 a.m. Brendan was on. He guessed couch. No, and that was not it. So in just over an hour at noon, we'll do another round of Sonic's $40,000 mystery word. Here is Cameron Whitcomb, Kingdom of Fear.

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0: happening right now over at LaSonic. I'm Chantel. This is Sonic 1029. Okay, quick backstory if you haven't heard. This morning, Garner and Taylor interviewed a guy named Nick, who Dave Grohl gave a shout out to yesterday at the Foo Fighters concert because Nick was their server and he was like, Nick was such a good server. And anyways, Dave Grohl's talking this dude up on stage. We try to find Nick. We get it on the phone with a 24-year-old kid and post the interview on our website and Seeker about Nick, who's so great, by the way. Except he might not be our Nick because we were getting texts about a possible imposter. So I had to do the right thing.
1: Hi, Devin from Braven. How can I help you?
0: Hey, Devin. My name's Chantel. This is kind of like a weird call, and I'm sure people have already been bugging you. But I work at Sonic.
1: Yeah.
0: I was just curious. The Nick that works for you guys, is he in his 20s or is he in his 40s?
1: Yeah, it sounds like I'm insulting him if I say 40s. Definitely not in his 20s. He's got to be, I don't even want to say late 30s, but he's definitely in his 30s to 40s or even in his 40s.
0: Really? Okay, so it's not a 24-year-old kid with a Nirvana tattoo.
1: With a Nirvana tattoo? No. No,
0: that is not correct.
1: I don't. He might have a tattoo though, but not 24. No. No. That would not be correct at all.
0: Okay, I gotta call Taylor. Hold on.
2: Hello?
0: Taylor.
2: Hey.
0: Do you have a sec?
2: Yeah. What's up?
0: So we had a whole bunch of texts coming in saying that the kid you and Garner had this morning. Who said Nick, he worked at the Braven and served the Foo Fighters. A lot of people were texting in saying he was an imposter.
2: No way.
0: And at first I was like, these people, jealous of our Nick. But then I called the restaurant at the Marriott. Turns out Nick, who works there, is deaf's not in his 20s.
2: Oh, wow. That's a lot of drama. That's an elaborate lie that our Nick told. You sounded like such a good guy.
0: I know. And then I was like, does your Nick have a Nirvana tattoo? And he was like, Nirvana tattoo. So there's levels to this.
2: What's going on? Is there any chance that the Foo Fighters went to two different restaurants and got served by two different Nicks?
0: I don't think so, Taylor. Okay, I'm going to put Taylor on hold for a second. Taylor's really rooting for our Nick, but I do think our Nick is fake Nick. So anyways, if you're real Nick, please give us a call, 780-423-1029. What a mess.

It's Nirvana on Sonic 102.9. I'm Chantel. Oh my gosh. I got to tell you, I have Real Nick on the phone. We've been talking backstage here, and he has one hell of a story that we will post on the Sonic social. So you can stop texting. We found Real Nick, and I'm pretty damn sure this one is Real Nick. Pardon my French. We'll get that audio from you really quick, but Nick's on hold. So I got to... We'll get this for you. He has some crazy stories. I'll just say that. It's Tegan and Sarah.

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0: It's Sonic 1029. I'm Chantel. We have Real Nick on the phone, the guy who served Foo Fighters the other night before, the day before they played here in Edmonton. All right, here we go. Real Nick, oh my God, how you must be feeling all kinds of feelings. You just said you're a mix of emotions. What are some of those emotions?
1: Well, you know, like as a devoted musician and fan of Dave Grohl, having his picture on my wall since like 1993, the opportunity to actually meet him in person and to serve him and converse with him for many hours uninterrupted was like beyond a dream come true, you know?
0: Yeah.
1: It was also the Queens of the Stone Age, who I'm also a massive fan of.
0: They were there as well.
1: Oh yeah. So it was a private dinner that was hosted at Braven, of which myself and Yvonne, my colleague, we served them together. They were a fabulous group of men, not surprisingly. I mean, we know Dave Grohl as like the charming, enigmatic rock and roll, you know, Duke as he is. And he is exactly the same in person. He was kind and generous. He was sweet and funny. And we had an absolute blast together. We probably hung out for just shy of 5 hours.
0: Wow.
1: And during that time, it was like hanging out with my crew of close friends, you know, like jokes and laughs and puns and silly little things. And just at one point in time, Josh was laughing so hard he fell on the ground and I had to help him up off the floor. We were having so much fun. So at one point in the evening, Josh looks at the television and it's like a YouTube channel of a fireplace, right?
0: Mm-hmm.
1: And he looks at me and he says, this TV is too hot. You're going to have to turn it down. I'm dying right now. And we're taking the order for steaks and stuff. And he looks at me. He's like, actually, I'll just have the olives. And I said, well, the olives, they're finished with hot honey. And he said, well, you're hot honey. And then for the rest of the evening, he proceeded to call me hot honey. So, you know.
0: And this is Josh Homme?
1: Just as Josh Homme, yeah. So.
0: Yeah.
1: It was remarkable, and I want to come back to that. But the more remarkable thing about this, not Dave Grohl calling my name out, not meeting them and hanging out with them and conversing with them and having like this dream come true, was that I woke up this morning and found out that someone was pretending to be me.
0: Yeah, I know, Nick. It's been crazy. Nick and I could talk for forever, and we are going to get this full interview on our website. We'll put some on social because Nick's got a lot of good stories. But there we go. We found Real Nick. We did it.

0: Mother the Drugs on Sonic 102.9. I'm Chantel. Man, what an eventful day. If you want to hear more from Real Nick, let us know at 10029. We can get him back on the phone. I can play you more of the interview. We are in the middle of posting the full interview with Nick on our Sonic website, sonic1029.com, the Seeker app. We will get a clip online on the socials. We talked for a while. I think Nick and I talked for almost 30 minutes. We cut the interview down a little bit from that, but he does have some crazy stories. So stay tuned for that. We'll let you know the interview is loaded here. It's processing. But mystery word is still happening. We got to do that at noon. We're running a little bit behind here. This is the phrase.
1: Hey, it's Cam Whitcomb. One of the hardest parts about touring is missing my...
0: Think about it. What's your guess? And you can play for $7,200 in just a sec here.

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2: It's for Lube City. Right now we're at $7,200. It's a lot of cash. I mean, if this thing makes it up to 40 grand, that's a lot of cash. But I'm sure you wouldn't mind making over 7 grand right now. Let's call someone up, shall we?
3: Hello?
2: Hello, picks up on the first ring like a pro.
3: Hello, Chantel, how are you?
2: I'm great. Who is this?
3: This is Janine.
2: Janine. What are you up to right now, Janine?
3: Well, actually, I'm just sitting in the at Gull Lake.
2: Oh, wow, very nice.
3: Yes, yeah, it's a nice day for once.
2: Yeah, soak it up while you can, that's for sure.
3: That's right.
2: Janine, what would you spend $7,200 on?
3: Oh, I think we would take our kids on a holiday.
2: Aw, where to?
3: Oh, well, we'd have to check where they would all want to go.
2: Yeah, fair enough.
3: Somewhere warm, that would be for sure.
2: Nice. All right, Janine, well, I'll get right to it so you can enjoy your beautiful view, but this is the mystery phrase.
4: Hey, it's Cam Whitcomb. One of the hardest parts about touring is missing my...
2: What do you think it is? I will tell you first that Brendan guessed couch. That's not the mystery word.
3: My guess would be house.
2: House. Ooh, okay. Maybe he gets a little homesick on the road.
3: Yeah.
2: House sick. All right. I'll put it in here. For $7,200 is the Sonic mystery word house.
3: Oh, well, we'll keep trying.
2: Yeah, you keep trying, Janine. Aw, sounds like Janine's having a lovely day. I mean, other than losing on mystery word, but she'll get another chance, baby. Maybe it'll be you in a couple hours. Maybe you'll win, what, $7,400.
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0: It's Blink on Sonic 1029 Alternative Edmonton. What a day we've had. We've been playing Mystery Word. We've been talking about Foo Fighters last night. And I honestly did not think that there would be so much drama. But this morning, Garner and Taylor got Nick on the phone, the guy that Dave Grohl gave a shout out to during the show, their server from the night before. And it turned out to be fake Nick. And we got a whole bunch of texts saying, wait, so this guy just pretended that he served Foo Fighters? Yeah. And then talked to Garner and like lied about it. But we got real Nick on the phone.
1: The thing about this, not Dave Grohl calling my name out, not meeting them and hanging out with them and conversing with them and having like this dream come true, was that I woke up this morning and found out that someone was pretending to be me. Like that takes this whole thing into a new level of, oh my God, you know what I mean?
0: Imitation is the sincerest form of flattery.
1: It certainly is. He didn't do a very good job, though, of flattering me, I will say. Because as a professional, I will state, you never take your shirt off at the table. And that should have been a dead giveaway that this guy didn't know what he was talking about.
0: Oh, when he claimed to show the Nirvana shirt under the uniform.
1: Well, why are you wearing a Nirvana shirt at work the day before the show and then just happen to have Dave Grohl and Pat Smear walk in? Well, no, first of all, they got a tour manager. Then they have a handler. Then they have a security.
0: Yeah, so anyways, real Nick ripped fake Nick a new one. Basically, in between telling us all kinds of crazy stories about how Josh Homme kept calling him hot honey and how apparently Dave Grohl was talking to real Nick about his favorite wine and how the first time he tried it was at Johnny Depp's house. This interview got so crazy. I wish I could play you the full thing, but it's so freaking long. So when you have time today, you can go to our website. It's going to be posted very soon. We'll post the full interview with real Nick. For now, let's talk Boomerang, new music discovery on Sonic.

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It's Franz Ferdinand on Sonic 102.9. I'm Chantel. Hey, if you listen to Lauren at 5:05, she has tickets for Oktoberfest up for grabs with Yodel Idol. There's a video on her Instagram and on Facebook if you need an example, but she'll make you yodel according to a scenario. It's actually not as scary as it sounds. Listeners have been doing good so far all week. But listen to Lauren at 5:05 if you want to win those Oktoberfest tickets.

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My name's Chantel. I am just about to click post on the the interview with Real Nick. It'll be at sonic1029.com, the Seeker app. There's a clip going on our socials of the server Nick that Dave Grohl called out yesterday during the show last night. This is a crazy story. Real Nick has some crazy stories. I highly recommend you go check it out. But we've been talking way too long, so I got to get this show on and move on. But everything is online now if you want to go do some digging. This is New Music Discovery from Noah Kahan, Doors.

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0: make money. What a weird day it has been so far, right? My name is Riley. Everybody was out at Foo Fighters last night. A late night on a Thursday. You still have to work on a Friday. Loud music might have scrambled your brain. But the fact that we've got imposters running around the city makes it even more difficult. If you weren't at the show, at one point during the show last night, Foo Fighters gave a shout out to Nick at the Braven, the restaurant they ate at the night before. They said he was a great server. They had a great time. So Garner and Taylor were trying to get a hold of Nick, and they thought they did. They had a whole conversation with a guy who claimed to be the server this morning. Turns out that dude was just lying. So later on, Chantel got a hold of real Nick, who had nothing but nice things to say about hanging out with Foo Fighters and with Queens of the Stone Age, serving them. Here's a quick snippet of what he had to say earlier today.
1: We know Dave as like the charming, enigmatic, rock and roll, you know, Duke as he is. And he is exactly the same in person. He was kind and generous. He was sweet and funny. And we had an absolute blast together. We probably hung out for just shy of 5 hours.
2: Wow.
1: And during that time, it was like hanging out with my crew of close friends, you know, like jokes and laughs and puns and silly little things. And just at one point in time, Josh was laughing so hard he fell on the ground and I had to help him up off the floor. We were having so much fun.
0: It was just a really cool conversation they had, but I have to admit, I'm getting a little bit of the FOMO. I feel a little left out. Garner and Taylor talked to some guy who claimed to be Nick. Chantel talked to the real Nick. I want to talk to anybody named Nick. If your name is Nick or Nicole or whatever, shoot me a text, 10029. We can talk about the show if you were there. We can talk about whatever you did last night instead. I just feel left out. Anyway, here's Sum 41, the Hell song on Sonic.

0: $7,400 could be yours coming up at 2 o'clock if you can figure out Sonic's $40,000 mystery word.
1: Hey, it's Cam Whitcomb. One of the hardest parts about touring is missing my...
0: What could it be? Your shot coming up very shortly. 2 o'clock. Be ready. 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Sonic1029.com. Here's Metric, victim of luck.

0: everybody else has talked to a guy named Nick so far today, or at least someone claiming to be Nick. Chantel got the real Nick. Garner got the fake Nick this morning. So I put a call out. Text in 10029 if your name is Nick. Hey, is this Nick?
1: Yeah, this is Nick, man.
0: Nick, I got your text to 10029. Now, for clarity, you are not the Nick.
1: No, for a minute there, I thought I might have been the Nick, but then because I didn't serve the Foo Fighters the night previous, I realized I was not the Nick. So it's a little bit disappointing, but I'm still happy to be a Nick. Anyways.
0: Well, I'm glad you're at least, you know, you were able to discern, oh, they weren't talking about me. So far, so good. You're doing better than the first Nick of the day.
1: Thank you. I try and be at least the second best Nick every single day.
0: Hey, you know, that's a good goal to set. Realistic goals are important. I gotta say, you're doing pretty well. You know, you're definitely the second best Nick of the day. You are coming in just under real Nick, who actually did get to serve the Foo Fighters, but way above fake Nick, who lied about the whole thing this morning to Garner. What'd you think of the show? Anyway, you have a great time?
1: Absolutely. I've seen the Foo a couple of different times. Never disappoint. Great, great show. I am a little bit pleased with myself that I'm not a Nick who might have overserved anyone. So I've got that going for me.
0: That is fair. How is your Friday going? Because I know it was a late night and about half the city at least is half-assing it today. Are you, I guess, being the second best Nick in the city, you are doing pretty all right for yourself?
1: Honestly, the weekend looks like it's going up. I mentioned I hadn't served the Foo Fighters, which is why I knew I wasn't the Nick, but I do work in the service industry, so I didn't have to start early or anything. Got to sleep in a little bit after the show, so very enjoyable. And honestly, I'm going to just kind of try and keep the title of at least second best Nick for the rest of the weekend.
0: Excellent. Well, you know what? Thank you for taking the time out of your day to shoot me a text to confirm that your name is Nick, to confirm that you are a third unrelated Nick. But hey, man, it's been great talking to you. On behalf of all of the Nicks, I will bestow you. I think you are the second best Nick in Edmonton today.
1: Man, this couple of days in a row could not get any better with you bestowing that upon me. Thank you so much.
0: Here's Deegan and Sarah. It's Closer on Sonic.

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In just a couple months, Beastie Boys are going to be celebrating the 40th anniversary of their legendary License to Ill debut album. And as such, they're celebrating with a new retrospective hardcover book. It's called Beastie Boys License to Ill 40 Years. Pretty straightforward name. 176 pages. It comes out next month. There's more than 200 images in there. There's a track-by-track examination of the album. I'm a big nerd who really loves to sit down and really just pore over the insert anytime I get a new album, like read the lyrics as I'm listening to the song. And having something like this, a track-by-track examination of a record, really helps deepen that connection to an album. I'm looking forward to checking it out. If you want to get it, it is coming out in October. You can pre-order it wherever you get your books right now. It releases October 13th. Here is new music from Temper City. It's Self-Aware on Sonic.

0: Don't forget, the jackpot for Sonic's $40,000 mystery word is now sitting at $7,400. Wouldn't that be nice to start your weekend with that big old pile of cash just waiting for you if you can figure out what this mystery word could be?
1: Hey, it's Cam Whitcomb. One of the hardest parts about touring is missing my...
0: You could win that money. Coming up in just a few minutes, your next shot at that code word, that mystery word, I should say, is coming when I give you the code word at 2 o'clock. Here's Arkells knocking at the door on Sonic.

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0: 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You could take your run at Sonic's $40,000 mystery word. I'm going to be calling somebody in just a few minutes. Here's July Talk.
1: I went walking in the garden.

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0: Hey, who's this?
1: Michelle, what can I do for you?
0: I was thinking maybe you could take $7,400 off my hands with Sonic's $40,000 mystery word. You down for that, Michelle?
1: I sure am. Fantastic.
0: You sounded so guarded for a second there. You were really worried I was going to sell you something, weren't you?
1: That's right.
0: All right, Michelle, here's the deal. I can play you the mystery word phrase. Sometimes hearing that over the phone helps people kind of lock in on their guess or rattles a guess loose from somewhere in their subconscious they didn't know they had. Do you have a guess that you kind of are zeroing in on yet without telling me what it is?
1: I sure do.
0: All right. Are you ready to hear the mystery word phrase?
1: You bet.
0: Okay, here we go.
2: Hey, it's Cam Whitcomb. One of the hardest parts about touring is missing my...
0: All right, Michelle, what do you think it could be?
1: Routine.
0: Missing his routine. Are you a creature of routine, Michelle?
1: I sure am.
0: Oh, okay. What's your daily routine look like? Like, take me through a day in the life of Michelle.
1: I get up at 4 o'clock to work out, get ready for work, work by 7:30.
0: You are so much more disciplined than I am as a human being. Up by 4 o'clock, I was immediately out. You are living on an entirely different plane of existence. Michelle, do you want to find out if routine is going to make you $7,400 richer?
1: I sure do.
0: Okay, let's see. Is Sonic's $40,000 mystery word routine? I'm sorry, Michelle, but hey, it's an original guess, so at least that's something.
1: Well, that's good. At least I didn't guess something that's guessed many times before.
0: Exactly. Most importantly, you didn't guess bed, and that is the real victory here today.
1: Well, thank you for letting me play.
0: No worries. Thank you, Michelle. You have a great one.
1: Okay. Thanks. 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

The Offspring are playing a really important benefit concert down in California in about a month and a half for a fellow punk rock musician. My name is Riley. The Offspring, Pennywise, Circle Jerks, Adolescence, Guttermouth, and a whole bunch more are all playing this benefit show November 7th in support of Mike Roach of the band TSOL. He's battling Parkinson's disease and dementia, so they just wanted to do what they can to help him out. Noodles of The Offspring said without TSOL, there would be no Offspring. Mike Roach's bass playing is a huge part of the reason why. He goes on to really talk about the impact that Mike Roach has had on their career. It's just really nice to see that community coming together for someone who's been such a huge part of the punk scene for more than four decades. Here's Mumford & Sons featuring Hozier. It's Rubber Band Man on Sonic.

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0: Michelle took her shot at Sonic's $40,000 mystery word. She couldn't get it, but that's good news for you because that jackpot has now moved up another $200 to $7,600 at 4 o'clock if you can figure out what this mystery word is.
1: Hey, it's Cam Whitcomb. One of the hardest parts about touring is missing my...
0: If you think you know what it is, your next shot is coming up at 4 o'clock. Here's Cameron Whitcomb, options on Sonic.
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0: different. And it feels like I am just too close to love you. 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
1: The alternative.

Cage the Elephant Beaches in Tennessee. My name's Riley. I talked with Matt Schultz of Cage the Elephant a little while ago about that new single. And since then, they've only gotten more and more busy. Cage the Elephant just released a new song, Dying in Reverse, which is also going to appear on the soundtrack for the new EA Sports soccer game, FC 27. And beyond that, they have a new album they're working on right now. It should be out before the end of the year, but we don't know full details on that. They're also about to head out on a big old European tour, playing in Germany and Poland and Amsterdam and France and all over the UK. And it just sounds like it's going to be super, super rad. They have a lot going on right now, and I'm super looking forward to the new album. This is City in Color. It's coming home on Sonic.

Hey, if Purolator dropped off a big red bag at your front door at some point in the last week or so, tomorrow they will take it back if you fill it up with something they're looking for. My name's Riley. Thanks for hanging out with me. It's the fourth annual Purolator Tackle Hunger National Red Bag Campaign. It's a lot of work.

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I know it's a Friday, so naturally I'm very excited for the weekend, but this weekend especially I'm excited because in our city this weekend, the unseen number 17, the greatest of all time, John Cena, is going to be in town. I'm really stoked. That's all part of Edmonton Expo, which is going down starting today, running throughout the weekend. I mean, there's a lot of people in town, not just John Cena, obviously. You've got Gimli from Lord of the Rings. I know he's a real human man with a name. In my world, he's still just Gimli. You've also got Dean Norris from the greatest TV show of all time, Breaking Bad. There's a lot of folks in town. If you want to get all the details about Edmonton Expo going down, you can go to fanexpohq.com/Edmonton Expo and get all of the details. It's going to be rad. Here's Arkells, their latest, next summer on Sonic.

It only just now occurred to me that this is the last official weekend of the summer. Like, Monday is the first day of fall. So if you're getting out this weekend to make the most of the remaining days of summer, figured I'd pass this along. If you are going out for a hike, maybe in the Westridge Park area, that bridge, that pedestrian bridge that goes over the Wolf Willow Ravine, that's closed for the next little bit. They're going to close it for 6 weeks due to just erosion repairs. Fancy that. This summer, after all of the rain we've had, there's erosion happening around the bridges. Anyway, don't jump the barrier and try to use the bridge otherwise, because you might get yourself in a lot of trouble. I don't mean law trouble. I mean gravity trouble. Figured I'd pass that along. Here's Fitz and the Tantrums, Out of My League on Sonic.

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2: 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Are you nervous?
3: Oh, I'm trying to be quiet. I'm in like an x-ray area.
2: Oh my God. Are you x-raying people right now?
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2: Jill, you have $7,600 on the line. That is a heck of a lot of money. What would you be spending that on if you win?
3: Maybe a trip away with my husband for our anniversary.
2: Oh, that's awesome. Not spending it on more x-rays, that's for sure.
3: Yeah, no. That's Alberta Healthcare.
2: Well, this is for Loop City, and we're going to play you our Sonic $40,000 mystery word phrase. If you correctly identify our mystery word, you win that $7,600. How does that sound?
3: Amazing.
2: Sounds like you're going to be screaming in the x-ray area then, right?
3: Well, now I'm left, so we're good.
2: Here is our phrase.
4: Hey, it's Cam Whitcomb. One of the hardest parts about touring is missing my...
3: I'm going to say his shows.
2: Shows. And what makes you say that?
3: Like his TV shows, because he loves watching House.
2: Oh, so you follow him online and you know that's one of his favorite series.
3: Yeah.
2: Eh, see, that's sneaky. You've done your research. You didn't come into this blind. All right. For $7,600 is Sonic's $40,000 mystery word. Shows! No, I'm sorry. It's not.
3: Okay, well, thanks for letting me try.
2: You're welcome, and good luck with all the x-ray stuff.
3: Thanks a lot.
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0: Want to know the greatest irony about a band that has a song called Clocks? Because obviously that was Clocks by Coldplay on Sonic 102.9. I'm Lauren Hunter, and Coldplay's lead singer Chris Martin is actually the great-great-grandson of William Willett. Not only a dude with a name that's awesome for alliteration, but William Willett popularized daylight savings time. So it's kind of full circle that, you know, his future relative is popular for a song called Clocks. All these years later, I love it. But $7,800, a whopping amount of money, is now in your Sonic $40,000 mystery word jackpot. Your next chance to play and claim that is 6 o'clock tonight. And I love, we did have a mother-daughter duo play last night at 6. They were hilarious.
1: Hey, it's Cam Whitcomb. One of the hardest parts about touring is missing my
2: garden.
0: Sorry, it's not.
2: It's okay. It was worth a try.
0: What do you think of your mom's guess, 11-year-old Ophelia?
3: I was like, once you said it, I was like, are you kidding me? What kind of guess is this?
0: Wow, you're getting judgment from Ophelia. Oh, the sass. It's amazing. Be ready to play for your own share of $7,600 at 6 tonight.

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21: 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Weather-wise, looking awesome for the weekend. Saturday, 25 and sunny. Sunday, 26 and sunny. And right now at Sonic, it's a gorgeous summer day at 22.
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Did you know a Sherwood Park woman has become the first person in Alberta to donate two organs while still alive? It's Living Donor Awareness Week this week, so Megan Rozema is sharing her absolutely amazing story. We're going to talk with her and learn what inspired her to donate to two total strangers just ahead. We'll get to that in 5 minutes. It's Hozier, Jackie and Wilson on Sonic 102.9.

0: Did you know a Sherwood Park woman has become the first person in Alberta to donate two organs while still alive? Megan Rozema is sharing her story. In 2021, she anonymously donated part of her liver to a baby. And 2 years later, she donated a kidney to a stranger. Sonic 1029, I'm Lauren Hunter. Megan, what inspired you to donate so many organs? And is a third one on the horizon?
1: A third one is definitely not on the horizon. I grew up with my parents donating blood. And seeing a social media post of someone needing an organ in 2018 initially caught my interest. So those planted the seed.
0: How strong was that Facebook post? Because I see a lot of crap on Facebook and I'm like, meh. But like, this must have been pretty profound to you.
1: I think so. It was an image of a person in the hospital and they were unwell. I just keep thinking, why is a stranger less deserving of our help than somebody we know?
0: I mean, I feel like we need a lot more people to think that way in 2026.
1: Yes.
0: I think the world would be a better place if a lot more people thought that way.
1: Yeah.
0: Will you ever get to meet the people you donated organs to?
1: I believe it will be anonymous forever.
0: You mentioned it's Living Donor Awareness Week this week from September 13th to 19th, raising awareness. People can register to become an organ and tissue donor in Alberta online through the Alberta Organ and Tissue Donation Registry. Do you ever just walk around being like, whoa, part of my body is in somebody else's body? Like,
1: it certainly has come up. I was around 40 years old when I donated these organs. My age plus their age equals how old will that organ be, you know?
0: Part of you could live to quite advanced age. I don't know.
1: Yeah.
0: You could be like 120, maybe. I don't know.
1: Yeah.
0: Well, shout out to Megan Rozema. That's quite the incredible story. And I think the world needs a lot more Megans out there. This is new music discovery now on Sonic. It's Ruby Waters with Get a Grip.

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5: 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Weather-wise, we finally hit the jackpot at the end of summer. It's amazing out there this weekend. Saturday, 25 and sunny. Sunday, 26 and sunny. Monday is money, 27 and sunny. Right now at Sonic, it's absolute patio weather at 22. And hang tight, in 10 minutes, you could win tickets to Oktoberfest at the Fan Park in the Ice District.
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0: Forget Canadian Idol. It's the Oktoberfest contest. Literally no one asked for. Wow, not that Microsoft sound. Rather this.
1: Yodel Idol!
0: There we go. Now I can push the right button. 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And just ahead, we'll pick one lucky Sonic listener to get the tickets. All you got to do is YODEL an iconic Sonic song. Not the whole thing, just, you know, a famous chorus. We'll get to this just ahead. Good luck. It's the Smashing Pumpkins on Sonic.

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1: 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We'll get to this just ahead. It's in the fan park at the Ice District this year. It's the White Stripes, Icky Thump on Sonic.

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2: Right on.
0: Basically, we have a 4-pack of tickets on the line. We're going to make you yodel an iconic Sonic song riff for these tickets. Are you up for the challenge?
2: I'll give it a try.
0: Where are you right now as you yodel, by the way? I feel like this is important.
2: I'm heading home from work.
0: So there's no awkward coworker staring at you, at least.
2: No, he's with me.
0: You have a coworker with you?
2: Yeah, I'm giving him a ride home.
0: So this is going to be a little embarrassing for you.
2: Probably, yeah.
0: Okay, well, this is the iconic song riff we want you to yodel. Are you ready for the clip?
2: Okay.

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1: Congratulations, you got Oktoberfest tickets!
0: Right on.
1: Oh, and I'm sure you're getting a massive smile and laugh from your coworker right now. That is just magical. What a wild carpool. Tune in next week.

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22: 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Traffic-wise, there was a collision earlier. Gateway Boulevard at White Avenue. Stay left to avoid. Weather-wise, ooh-wee, we're in for a nice weekend. 25 and sunny Saturday. 26 and sunny Sunday. And right now at Sonic, it's 22. Gorgeous. This is the summer we waited all summer for, I guess. Right now it's here. At the end of summer. Classic Edmonton. Anyways, hang tight. In 29 minutes, you could win $7,800 with Sonic's $40,000 mystery word. 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

0: This will make for one hell of a Friday night. How about $7,800? Because that is the absolute jubilant jackpot you can win with Sonic's $40,000 mystery word. And yes, I would say $7,800 would make you feel jubilant, would it not? But please, let me give you a word of advice, a pro tip in Sonic's $40,000 mystery word. For the love of God, do not guess this.
1: Hey, it's Cam Whitcomb. One of the hardest parts about touring is missing my
2: bed.
0: No, that's actually a repeat guess. That's been guessed one, two, three, four, five, six times now.
2: Oh, listeners are going to be so angry at me.
0: Oh, no, I'm sorry, Suzanne. The sixth time is not the charm.
2: Okay. Thank you very much, Lauren.
0: No worries. Cross that one off your list with, like, red ink. Throw it in the fire. Burn it. Leave that one behind, okay?
2: Will do.
0: Oh, learn from Suzanne's mistake so you don't make it too. At 6 o'clock in 25 minutes. All right. You got this.

0: Canada's first ever Hell's Kitchen has opened just outside Edmonton at the River Cree. So in honor, we want to do what the hell's happened in your kitchen. Let's hear about your dinner disasters, your cooking fails. Text us 10029, your story. I want to kick this segment off by sharing my own multitude of dinner disasters. We have my real-life husband, Mitchell, in studio, here to spill the beans on my bad cooking of beans. Sonic 1029, I'm Lauren Hunter. What are my worst dinner disasters?
1: Lighting the stove on fire when trying to make a roast.
0: Now, I left the room to phone my mom to ask how to make the roast, which is probably something you shouldn't do. So you actually discovered the fire before I did. What was your feeling in the moment?
1: Fire needs to not be going on the stove. And hopefully we can stop this before it gets to the cabinet. Because it was close.
0: What are some of my other dinner disasters or kitchen foibles you've witnessed over the years?
1: I don't like seeing you holding a knife.
0: Why?
1: Why? Because I don't know if it's the carrot you're cutting or the tip of your finger that just came off.
0: Whoa, whoa, that's never happened. I've never taken off a finger
1: No,
0: yet.
1: But it's close. It's scary.
0: Because you can be a Gordon Ramsay yourself. You are brutally honest and will tell it like it is. Out of 10, what would you rate my cooking? I've never asked you this, and I'm genuinely scared to hear the answer.
1: I plead the fifth.
0: Wow! Wow! You're not even willing to give out a number. Can we say a 5 out of 10?
1: We're just giving out brownie points?
0: Wow! I thought I could get a 5.
1: On some things.
0: My ego. Text us 10029, your own dinner disasters. Please make me feel better about mine. This is Sam Roberts now on Sonic, and you can win $7,800 with Sonic's $40,000 mystery word ahead.

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17: 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Weather-wise, gorge this weekend. Tomorrow, 25 and sunny. Sunday, 26 and sunny. And right now at Sonic, it's a gorgeous 22. 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